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1: Have you ever knowingly kept someone around as a rebound? Tanya, trending report, what do you got?
2: Yes, this is Jennifer Lopez in the news and her rebound man, Brett Goldstein.
1: Brett Goldstein?
2: Yeah, we know him from Ted Lasso.

0: Kiss 108. So the question was, ever knowingly kept someone around as a rebound? I want to make sure I got this clearly, but go ahead, Tanya, in the trending report.
1: So this is a source, according to In Touch, so take it with a grain of salt. However, this is about Jennifer Lopez and her new romance with co-star Brett Goldstein. And if you don't know Brett Goldstein, he was the gruff but lovable Roy Kent on Ted Lasso, and he also plays Lewis on Shrinking. So he and J-Lo just wrapped this rom-com called Office Romance. It hits Netflix June 5th. But her I know it looks really good. But her divorce from Ben Affleck was finalized in January 2025, and she started filming this movie with Brett 3 months later. So this source said that she had fun with him, but it was never going to turn into anything serious for her. And I feel like the fact that she knew it was a rebound is refreshing. You know, she's like very self-aware. But it got me thinking about the idea of a rebound. And like, I could never date people right after I broke up with somebody. Like, I always just had to have a period of like sulking and sadness. I was never the person that like could have rebounds. Were you guys?
0: I know. Is it this guy, by the way?
2: Yes. Okay.
1: Yeah. Roy Kent.
0: No, I would want to distract myself with going out with anybody that would want to go out, actually.
2: I married my rebound.
0: Yeah. So, sorry, Tanya. You're alone on this one.
2: Yeah. Michael was legit a rebound.
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1: 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Incredible.
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1: 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We'll take that next.
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1: Let me grab James.
0: So you want to propose on an upcoming trip, but you've got some couple friends coming along. What's the problem?
2: We're going to be traveling with the couple, and so I just wanted to get your opinion. Like, is it weird? Like, I mean, I figured, like, I would tell the other couple what's going on, but, like, I plan on, like, proposing to her during the trip. And so, like, I don't know. I can't tell, like, with them being there, if it was going to be, like, awkward for them or awkward for us with me, like, just proposing. And my first thought was that it would be like, oh, it now looks like a planned thing. It would be great. But then it started creeping into my mind, but does that take away from the intimacy of the moment?
0: Or yes. And also, sorry, but it puts pressure on us, the rest of us there. Like, when are we doing that if we're with somebody?
3: Oh, gosh. No.
0: No. This is the real world, Sissany.
3: Here's the thing. They don't need to be there, like, front row seat, like, with their hands under their chin, like, watching it all go down 2 feet away from you. But if they're, like, off in the distance and you still are having your private moment, I think it's okay. I don't mind it because you want to celebrate. Right after you get engaged, you want to scream it from the rooftops and you want to celebrate with your friends or your family.
0: So go away and then circulate back for the group moment. All right, that's cool.
2: Yeah, well, James, if we're traveling, it could be like just instant celebrate. We don't have to wait till we get home.
3: You know? Yeah, that's what I'm saying.
0: Look, James, here's the deal. You found your person. I mean, good news. Let's just figure out the logistics here and get on with it.
3: Yeah. Yes.
0: All right, brother. Thanks for listening to us.
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1: Look at how the world is different once you get married. 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
2: Yeah.
1: Everything. 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

0: 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Ryan Seacrest with you. Sissany, Tanya.
1: Hey.
0: And the back room. All right. So, you know, when we text each other, you can, like, I have my settings so you can't tell if I've read it yet so I can blow it off.
1: Mm-hmm.
0: Other people have it set where they, you know, if they've read it and right. are blowing you off. Like, you can just tell, oh, they read it and they didn't respond to me forever.
2: Right.
0: Tani, you just discovered this?
2: Yes. So, like, I, for, like, 2 days over the weekend, I didn't have my phone. I don't even know who had my phone. But I was getting a lot of text messages, and I would, like, read them, but I wouldn't respond. I wanted to, like, wait to respond, like, a nice, thoughtful response. And I just learned that you can literally take a text message and mark it as unread.
1: Yeah, you slide it the other way.
2: Slide it the other way instead of deleting it. And then it basically goes to show you, like, that you haven't read it so that you can go back and respond. It's like a game changer.
1: I'm pretty sure it came with the first iPhone.
2: It was breaking news to me. And that I was like, wild. I have to share this because it's been, like, game changing. Because there's a lot of times where I would just, like, sometimes let text go and then respond a day later, 2 days later. So rude.
1: You can do the same thing with DMs, by the way.
2: That I knew.
0: That she was up on.
2: Yeah.
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0: Checking off the boxes on your to-do list can be a great feeling. 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

0: 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Ryan Seacrest with you. Thank you for listening. Tanya's got a trending report. The question is, have you ever gotten to a point in your life where you just don't want to share your space with anyone?
1: Yeah. Have you ever?
0: No.
1: Really?
0: I mean, I don't know. Why do you bring it up?
1: Because that's kind of where Maura Higgins is at, and it's iconic.
0: Who's Maura Higgins?
1: Oh, my gosh. I'll tell you when we come back. She's royalty.
0: It's Kiss 108.

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0: 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Kiss 108.
1: Trending report about royalty here.
2: Oh my gosh. You have to get on board with Maura Higgins, okay? So she's a TV personality. She's Irish. We knew her. She's the queen from Love Island, but season 5. So it's many, many years back. She was on this last season of Traitors. Remember where she lost to Rob?
1: You know, I had a dream about... Wait, I had a dream last night. Alan Cumming was in my dream last night. Is he on that show?
2: Yes, he's the host.
1: He was on my dream.
3: Wow.
2: So you should know Maura Higgins.
1: I didn't see her in the dream.
2: People were really rallying behind making her the next Bachelorette. That was like a huge rumor out there. Yes. And she said, absolutely not. She told Entertainment Weekly, they asked me this and I was like, absolutely not. She said, I don't want a man. I like to come home to my beautiful, clean house. I don't want to have to pick up their stuff. Mm. I don't want it. So instead, she is doing Dancing with the Stars this fall, which is so exciting. But I think that there's this assumption when people say that they're single, that they're sad or they want to find someone. Like, because Maura is single, everybody's like, oh, she should be the Bachelorette. And she's like, actually, I don't want a man. Thank you.
1: I don't know. Like, I've had enough space on my own to where I do want to find that space occupied.
2: Yeah.
1: But I think, wouldn't that change if you did find the perfect person? Like, I think that sounds good now until you meet the person that completely clicks with you. Then you would want to share that space,
3: right?
1: There's
3: no such thing as a perfect person.
2: Ooh, ding a ding ding ding.
1: Why did you tell me that when you started here? How long have you been doing this? How many years now?
3: A good amount.
1: And now you tell me?
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1: Ruby has an issue with her mother, and there's only one place to air it out, and that's here on this station. Anyway, we'll get into that in a minute
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1: Ruby, let me just make some time here. So what's your mom doing?
2: She keeps sending me AI videos, photos. It'll be like babies talking, saying like funny things in Spanish or just, and she thinks it's real. And I'm like, Mom, this is AI. Like, this is not a baby, like a 8-month-old baby speaking like a full on sentence. But she just won't stop. Or she'll send me like, you know, natural remedies, but it's like AI version talking about it.
3: Right. So, I've seen those. They're like ads.
2: Yeah, yes. They're like ads. And she's like, see, I've been telling you like chamomile is good for this, but it's like in Spanish and it's AI. And I'm just like, Mom, this is not real. Like, I don't know how to explain or how to train them to be able to, you know, decipher what's AI and what isn't.
1: No, this is the problem. I mean, I have a huge concern about one of my favorite shows. America's Funniest Videos.
3: And?
1: Like, how do I know that video isn't an AI? It was so authentic for someone. Thank you. Now you understand.
3: Now you ruined it for me.
2: Yeah.
1: Like, I know, but I watched that show for my whole life.
3: I know.
1: AFV.
3: I know.
1: And now I'm thinking, well, wait a minute. How do we know what's real and what's not real? So I don't know where this goes, but my rule of thumb is if it's too good to be true, it's not true.
2: Right.
1: Try like to crush all the dreamers.
2: Singing or something like
1: yeah,
2: that.
1: No, yeah. They're not. They are not.
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1: 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I'm at La Crystal Rosas. 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

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On the new hit list, I'm Crystal Rosas. You have to check out our convos with Olivia Rodrigo on our socials at iHeartRadio. She talked about how when she gets nervous on stage, sometimes she'll just focus on one person in the crowd and everyone else, all the nervousness goes away. I love that idea. Here's Drop Dead.

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1: 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I love this cover title. The myth and reality of being Doja Cat. Yeah, she's on the cover of Elle magazine. Her latest here is called Gorgeous.

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She'll be all right. 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
1: 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Hey, Twin, you know, we do this hour. We go through a whole bunch of new songs and we give you the best of the best. It's the new hit list. We got to talk back here.
2: Hey, Crystal Rosa. Yes. It's Kitty. We're listening from California. Woo. We're loving the new hit list. You're doing such an amazing job. We're loving it.
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1: 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More on the way. Noah Kahan, Sienna Spyro, Bruno Mars. Keep it locked, Queens.
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1: Thank you. I know you're so busy, still spending time with us here on the new hit list. It makes my heart so happy. There's more on the way. I'm back tomorrow night. Till then, on everything at new hit list, I'm at La Cruz de Rosas, Sienna Spyro, Die on This Hill.

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1: We're joined by Bianca.
0: What would you do if you were in an Uber and the Uber driver completely fell asleep?
2: Well, first of all, I'd be really scared. Yeah. Because what's the dude on? What are we doing?
0: Yeah.
2: You got one job. We're only going down the block. No.
1: Is it bad? My first thought would be like, oh, I'm going to make a lot of money when I sue this man. Sue Uber.
0: Well, this actually happened. The guy was driving a Tesla.
1: Oh,
0: wait, what?
1: Geez.
0: Fell asleep 100% for 20 minutes.
1: No.
0: On the highway, the guy who was in the car posted this video that went viral about it. He said he's been in a car with a Tesla before, so he didn't feel unsafe. But the car took him all the way home, and he didn't wake up the driver until he got there.
1: Oh my God.
3: So he knew the driver was asleep?
0: Oh, yeah. The video is the driver's head's back in the air, completely sound asleep, almost snoring in this video.
3: And dude was okay with this? I would have not been okay with my Uber driver passed out.
0: See, he said he felt safe because he's been in a Tesla. It's been a self-driving Tesla before.
2: That's crazy. I mean, the self-driving thing is cool, but I would definitely not rely on that. I'd be scared.
1: Hey, Mikey, you had a Tesla.
0: Yeah.
1: What happened when you were self-driving it on the highway?
0: Mine did crash one time while I was driving. Look at the Uber driver, sound asleep.
1: That is so crazy. And this man's just, the passenger's filming the Uber driver sleeping.
3: Did he give him 5 stars?
0: I don't know.
1: 0 stars. I'd be suing Uber.
0: But think about this. You do get like Waymo.
1: Yeah, the Waymo.
0: Self-driving cars.
2: Waymo.
0: You get in those. Those don't even have a human.
1: I'm not getting in those. I've never gotten in one, and I will not get in one because a car should have a person behind it.
2: Definitely. I agree with that. No, those self-driving cars really scare me.
0: For the record, Gianna did have a person behind it. They were just asleep.
1: An aware, sober, non-sleeping, competent person behind the wheel is what I meant.
3: Have we not realized this guy has just figured out the biggest hack in life?
0: Yeah, take a nap while you're driving Uber.
1: Oh, my God. No.
0: Bianca, thank you for joining the combo. You can see the video of this dude legit asleep.
1: Mm-hmm.
0: It's up on our Instagram at VBrosOnAir.
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0: Boston's number one hit music station, Kiss 108. It's Mikey V with my big bro, Frankie V and Gianna. Always spreading those positive vibes every single night. Emma, what's that one thing putting a smile on your face?
1: Some guy canceled a date on me tonight, and I have never been more happier.
2: I know that feeling.
1: Happened to me. Yep. I wanted to cancel on him, but I felt weird doing it, and then he canceled on me. I was like, oh,
0: perfect.
1: My God.
0: It's a win-win. So now with your free night tonight, what are you going
1: to
0: do?
1: Well, I'm a bit of a gym rat, so I'm going to go to the gym and try to find me a better-looking man.
2: Okay. I love
0: this girl right here.
3: Upgrade.
0: There we go. Thank you so much for spreading those positive vibes to the V-Bros.

0: 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It's the V Bros, Mikey V, Frankie V, and Gianna.
1: 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We'll talk about this next.

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1: When to tip, when not to tip. Do you tip at a self-serve place? And we asked that question because there's this video going viral right now. Her name is Naira. She walked in. She was on TikTok, and she posted a video. We'll get to that audio in a second. But she walked into a Froyo place, and it was self-serve. She created the whole thing herself. And when she went to check out, they asked if she wanted to leave a tip.
2: Go into the Froyo shop. You grab your own cup. You fill your own Froyo. I did my own toppings. I used Apple Pay, so nobody even had to grab my card to take my payment. And then the screen goes, how much would you like to tip? Who would I tip? No one even had to grab my debit card out of my hand to process the payment. This was self-service from start to finish.
0: She brings up a really good point. Like, yeah. We start to think about it. I will say for me,
3: yeah,
0: if I get prompted to tip, I at least tip 10%, but I don't know why I do that.
4: Yeah. It's like we just got used to it at this point, but we got to start thinking, who are we tipping?
1: Yeah, who are you? Because, you know, you're tipping for your service, but you're the one doing the service. So who are you tipping at that point in time? Like, if you have a great server at a restaurant, you tip them for working hard and making that food come out perfectly and whatnot. You made it. Like, what if I made a bad froyo? Do I not tip because it looks stupid? Like, you know,
4: what?
0: In some way, you do tip, but they made your sub.
4: They're making it. I used to get froyo all the time growing up. And yes, I made it. I put it in the cup. I put the toppings on. Like, I'm not tipping anyone standing there. I did it.
0: Can you add a tip prompt to, like, anything?
4: I think so.
0: Like, at the grocery store, can you say, like,
1: oh, my gosh.
4: I think we're going to get to that point. All right.
0: Would you tip in this scenario, because the video has gone viral, frozen yogurt. You made your own yogurt. There was somebody like working the register, but apparently they didn't even take your card because you tapped your phone or tapped your Apple Pay. Are you tipping in this scenario? Hit us up on Instagram at VBros on air. We'll talk more about this next inside group chat.
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1: We're talking about this video that went viral on TikTok of a girl that went to a self-serve Froyo shop. She did everything herself. She even paid by herself. No one was there. And the thing still prompted her to leave a tip.
0: So, Sydney, in that scenario, are you expected a tip?
2: I would still give a tip. I'm a big tipper. I used to be a waitress. I don't want to do that job. As long as they have a good attitude, I'll just throw in a tip anyway.
0: All right. So if they're in a good mood, they're bubbly, and they're making you feel good about your ice cream, you're tipping.
2: Yeah, for sure.
0: All right. Thank you for joining group chat. Now, Ashley, if you were at a self-service, like frozen yogurt shop, would you tip at the end?
3: No. That's the key right there. Self-serve. 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A tip is for service, and that's you're not paying service if you're just paying your money for your ice cream.
1: Oh, true. Self-serve. Tip yourself.
0: How much are you tipping yourself, Gianna?
1: I guess the Froyo would be the tip to myself, my little treat for the day.
0: Talking about this video, it went viral of a girl who's asking, if I go to a frozen yogurt spot and I serve myself, do I need to tip?
1: It's a good question.
0: Nikki, you're inside group chat.
4: I mean, on the one hand, it's like there, I guess somebody's got to be supplying food at the self-serve place. So I guess you'd be tipping for that, but if you're the one that's doing the service, I don't see why you got to.
0: So you're saying that there's got to be somebody like filling the toppings and putting the Oreos in the buckets, and that person gets
1: it. Oh, yeah.
4: I mean, are you tipping a machine? Like, I don't know. Like, I don't really think so.
1: Yeah, I didn't even think about that. And I used to work in an ice cream store, so not only did we have to physically scoop, we had to replenish the toppings, put the actual Froyo stuff into the machine.
0: But at a grocery store, you don't tip even though they fill the
1: touche, Mike K.
0: Touche, Mike K. All right, wait, we will continue the conversation. I'm curious your thoughts. Hit us up on Instagram. We have a video about this up now at VBros on air.

0: 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It's Mike Giovia, my big bro, Frankie Giovia, and our bestie Gianna.
1: If you're trying to make new friends as an adult,
0: you want to follow the two drink, one dog rule.
1: Mm-hmm.
0: We're helping you make friends. Excited to share that with you next.

0: It's Mikey V every afternoon on Kiss 108. Got my big bro, my actual brother, Frankie V with me and our bestie Gianna. Hey, Kendra, you're new to town, you said. Have you made any friends?
1: Yeah, no, I have not made any new friends yet. It's kind of not really that easy when you're an adult.
2: No.
0: It's true. It's more difficult. There's a test that they say when you're an adult trying to find new friends. It's called the 2 beers and a puppy test. Have you heard this?
1: No, I haven't.
0: 2 beers and a puppy.
2: Sounds fun.
0: Yeah. So it's a friendship test, and it comes down to 2 questions when you meet somebody to decide if they're worthy of being a friend of yours. First is, would you actually want to hang out with them and have a couple of drinks, or do you think they'd get annoying fast?
1: That's interesting.
0: And 2, would you trust them enough to watch your puppy?
3: That's actually great.
0: That is a great way to test somebody. So they say it's the 2 things, right? Yeah. Enjoyment and trust. Enjoyment with the drinks. Would they get annoying when they get drunk? And could you trust them with something that's valuable to you? And if the answer is yes to both, boom, adult friendships are made. But if 1 of the 2 is a failure, you move on to the next.
3: See, to debunk it a little bit, I think I'll be a lot of fun for a couple of drinks, but I am not trustworthy, like, watch your dog.
2: Really?
3: But I think I'm a good friend.
2: Yeah.
3: Like, I don't think I'm going to go watch Frankie's dog.
2: Yeah.
0: I don't think I'd want Mikey to watch my dog.
3: But I would hope you want to have a drink or 2 with me.
2: Yeah.
1: That's actually a good point. I wouldn't want Mikey watching my dog either.
2: Yeah, Mikey.
3: Well, good news, guys. I'm not for hire.

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2: Andrea, I have some questions for Gianna, okay?
3: All right.
2: Okay. And there's a reason why I'm going to ask these questions to you, Gianna, but are you in a better mood lately?
4: Today, yeah. I was bright-tailed and bushy-eyed.
1: She did
4: bright-eyed
1: in,
4: and bushy-tailed.
1: She did come in very happy today.
2: Happy, okay.
3: Yeah,
2: yeah. Are you having fewer depressive symptoms?
4: I guess.
2: Have you been having sharper thinking?
4: Yeah. Yeah. Yeah,
2: and stronger social connections lately?
4: I would say so.
2: Okay. Now, and there's a reason why I've been asking this, Andrea, because Gianna, I don't know if you know, has been riding a bike lately. We've been seeing her biking around town.
4: Tell me. They're
3: very exciting.
4: Correlated. Yeah.
2: So they are. So a study was done across 19 different countries, and they found that if you get that bike out of the garage and you start bicycling, you're going to have bicycling.
4: I love bicycling.
2: Bicycling. Bicycling.
3: You just invented that.
2: I did, yeah. You'll have been a better mood, less depressive symptoms, sharper thinking, stronger social connections. So it's all because of your biking that you're having a great day today.
4: This is crazy. Yeah, I biked 10 miles yesterday.
2: 10 miles?
4: Yeah.
3: Oh my gosh. What color is your bike?
4: It's navy blue and sparkly.
2: Why does that matter?
3: Very nice. You have like a little basket to hold your stuff in?
4: No, I've been dying for a basket because I have so much stuff I bring with me.
2: Do you have one of those bells that you go
4: No,
2: you go
4: I
2: around?
4: Need one of those too because I constantly almost run people over, but yes.
2: There's Gianna. She's coming down.
4: I'm not the best biker, but I have been biking more and I have been feeling great. Remember, so this is true. Go.
1: Remember, it's bicycling.
4: That's bicycling.
2: Yeah. Good bicycling.
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0: 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It's Mikey V with my big bro, Frankie V and Gianna. This is great for anybody trying to move up in the corporate world. Michelle, there's one secret to a successful career. Are you ready for this?
1: Yes.
0: It is the easiest thing that I think all of us fail at from time to time.
2: Okay. Is it dress the part?
0: It is not dressing the part, no. It's one thing and I'll just give it to you. It's no complaining. Everybody has complaints at the office, but it might be best to avoid sharing them with coworkers. It's good to get the negative emotions off your chest by venting to close friends or family members, but don't vent your emotions that are bothering you at work to other coworkers, because that will get back around and get you in some trouble.
2: That's a little tough, because my family member, Frankie, is also my coworker. I can only do it during family

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1: Brenda, any guesses as to what the dirtiest room in your house is?
2: Well, it has to be the bathroom, of course.
1: Yeah.
3: Same bathroom, okay.
2: Obviously, there's so many germs there.
0: Do not tell me the bedroom.
1: You know, it's not the bathroom. Mikey V, it is the bedroom.
0: What?
1: Your bedroom is the dirtiest place. It's not the bathroom, the attic, or the basement. The dirtiest is a bedroom. You ask why? Well, the bedding, the carpets, the curtains, they trap more dust than anything else. So they're bringing in all the little mites and all the little dust, and that's starting to grow in there. Then, oftentimes, your pets sleep on the floor or in your bed. So they're bringing in the germs from the outside and laying in your room.
0: Yeah.
1: And finally, a lot of times you have your dirty clothes that you just throw on the floor as well. So you're bringing everything that's dirty into your bedroom, and you leave it there. So you scrub down the bathroom and you scrub down the basement, but oftentimes you forget to scrub down your bedroom.
0: I would say I'm going to go home right now and immediately clean my room, but that would be a lie.
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0: Kiss 108, it's the V Bros, Mikey V, Frankie V, and Gianna. Every night we spread positive vibes. Veronica, what's one thing making you smile tonight?
1: Because I got my dream job, and I'll be starting it soon.
0: Oh, wow, I love that. What is a dream job?
1: A veterinarian.
0: Oh, that's awesome.
2: That's amazing.
0: 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I'll bring my two cats by sometime soon, you know?
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0: 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We love our job.
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0: 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It's Mikey Avila, my big bro, Frankie Avila, and our bestie Gianna.
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0: 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Got my big bro, my actual brother, Frankie V with me and our bestie Gianna.
1: Hey, Jessica, what do you prefer to put on your hot dog? What makes for the perfect hot dog?
2: Perfect hot dog. Literally just plain ketchup.
3: Wait, this is wild. What? I had a dream last night that I had a hot dog. And it just came back to me right now.
4: I mean, 'tis the season for glizzy.
1: And what was on that hot dog, Mikey V, in your dream? What was on that one that made it such a perfect?
3: No, there was mustard. I'm usually a ketchup person, but in my dream, there was mustard. I don't know why.
4: Fully loaded. Ketchup, mustard, relish, onions, like the chopped up onions. Delicious.
1: Have you ever tried this, though? You can actually Google it, and they say, like, what are the best things to put on or crazy suggestion to put on? People actually have put grilled pineapple on their hot dog. Ooh. Kimchi, cream cheese.
4: Oh, kimchi!
1: Peanut butter, fried spam, mac and cheese, also Frito chips have all been put on hot dogs before.
2: I was thinking mac and cheese. Yeah. I think
4: Disney World has those like mac and cheese hot dogs. I feel like I've had one, but I have had a kimchi dog, and they're kimchi really dogs. Yummy.
3: Okay, I'll let you guys know tomorrow what I dream about tonight.
1: I'm perfect.

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0: Hey guys, good morning. Welcome to the 5 a.m. Rewind Show on a Wednesday morning, halfway through the week. And yesterday we were back from a long holiday break and the AMAs were on Monday. So we broke that down. And then we were also talking about what we're watching right now, because again, a long weekend calls for watching TV. So we're going to get to that in just a bit here on Kiss 108.
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0: It's the 5 a.m. Rewind Show, and I'm producer Riley. Yesterday, we were talking all about the AMAs, which were on Monday night. A lot of really interesting winners and a lot of snubs. So here it is.
1: American Music Awards last night in Vegas. BTS opened the show, their first award show since being released by the military. They not only performed, they won Best Artist of the Year.
2: Thank you. It's an honor to have this precious award once again after everybody done their military service. Like the legendary Busta Rhymes said, it's a fan-voted award, so our biggest thanks and gratitude, as always, goes to the armies all over the world.
1: Nice touch for Memorial Day weekend. Mm-hmm. God, BTS shouting out Busta Rhymes. That's cool.
3: Yeah, well, he presented them with the award.
1: Busta. Pretty cool. They also won Song of Summer for Swim. Mm. And we've got their acceptance. Oh, no. Yeah, the song right here.
0: Wow. Yeah. That was a tough category. I mean, they beat out Alex Warren. They beat out Ella Langley, Justin, choosing Texas.
1: They beat out Harry Styles.
0: Yeah.
3: Well, they showed up. That's why.
0: Yeah. Yeah,
3: that's why they got the award.
1: That's a true part of the American Music Award legend.
3: Of course it
1: if
3: is.
1: If you agree to come, if you're a really big star, you agree to come, they'll come up with an award. Isn't they'll it, make one up.
3: Every award show is like that.
0: You are 100% right.
3: If Taylor agreed to go to the award show, she would have won.
0: She would have cleaned up.
3: Yeah. Instead, we got BTS.
1: I think it's called Swimmer.
3: He got messed up because he thought I was going to play that.
1: Yeah. No, they not only beat out Alex Warren and Harry Styles and Ella Langley, they also beat out Sombra. They beat out Noah Kahan. Are you kidding me? I'm sorry.
0: And they beat out.
1: I don't get it.
0: They beat out Dracula, which is our new favorite song.
1: Oh, Tame Impala.
0: Yeah. Mm.
3: I love that song.
0: I do too.
3: It's so catchy.
1: Wow. Anyway. Yeah, they also beat out Harry Styles.
3: Styles, was he nominated?
0: Yeah, his American album came out a Girls. Month ago. American Girls.
3: It was nominated?
0: Yeah.
3: Already?
0: Yeah.
3: Interesting.
1: Man. Ella Langley, though, did win a couple of awards, including Best Female Country Artist and Best Country Song. You're an Ella fella, dude.
3: I am an Ella's fella. Yes, thank you.
4: Hey, Justin, I know you're an Ella fella, but can you take a listen to a song, Boston, by Stella Lefty? And maybe you'll be a Stella fella, too. This song is climbing the charts. My daughter and I actually saw her open for somebody.
3: Yeah, everyone's hitting me up about this Stella Lefty person. My wife actually put me on to her, too. Mm. She has a song called Boston.
5: On a train back to Boston, and we're jumping the gun, and I'm telling you.
1: Ooh, nice.
3: She's like country pop.
1: Yeah.
3: Up and coming.
1: Yeah.
3: Shout out Stella Lefty.
1: Sombra won for best rock
3: album. Stella's fella. Sorry, go ahead, Bill.
1: That's okay. You're very excited.
3: I am.
1: This is your first country artist. This is your entry into the country music world.
3: Yeah. Come on, baby.
5: On a train back to Boston.
1: Absolutely. Sombra won for best rock album.
6: For anyone that wants to do anything or pursue anything or do music or whatever you want to do that feels impossible, it's so not impossible because 2 years ago I was sitting in my living room watching this show, wanting nothing more than to be on this stage. And now I'm here, so you can do it. It felt impossible for me, so you can do it. I love you.
1: You can do it.
0: It's so true.
3: Great message. Yep. I used to sit in the can and listen to Bill's entertainment reports.
0: There we go.
1: Yeah, look at
3: now
1: you
3: look
1: now.
3: Look at me now.
1: Yeah.
3: Just playing stupid Bill clips.
1: I think it's called Swimmer. Somber rock album? Like
0: alternative.
3: Yeah, alternative.
0: Yeah. Okay. He was in all black leather and he had like a downpour, you know, when they like do the rain on stage.
3: Yeah.
0: Yeah, he's all wet.
1: Well, you got to have the look. If you get the trophy, you got to have the look.
0: Yeah.
3: You want to be wet.
1: Sabrina Carpenter, she didn't show, but she got several awards.
3: So that goes against our theory there.
1: Exactly. She won Album of the Year. She also won Best Pop Album and Best Female Pop Artist.
0: Mm. Okay.
1: She worked hard this year. She deserves
0: she did.
1: It.
0: Yeah. Yeah, she's great.
1: And the new kids have a second round of shows in Vegas next month. They were not only there last night, but the kids from Boston performed last night.
7: I don't want to miss you, got the rest of
1: stands the test of time, doesn't it?
0: I love this song.
1: It's a jam.
3: Oh, yeah.
0: Jordan's front and center.
1: He had a velvet jacket.
8: Yeah,
1: huh?
8: they had matching jackets.
3: Remember we played Finish the Lyric and Bill got that one wrong?
8: Yeah.
3: Remember that?
1: What? You're on the right track. I was all excited. Yeah. I thought I was going to win that day.
3: So close.
1: Yeah.
3: Great stuff.
8: You were so confident. Like, I got it.
1: Oh, I busted it up. Yeah. I got this.
8: Oh,
1: yeah.
8: My
1: yeah.
8: God.
1: No.
8: No.
1: No.
8: No.
1: Definitely not. Meantime, Donnie and Joey talking about the Vegas shows right here.
9: We've been doing it for over a year. We wanted to bring some light to it for the fans who've seen it before, add some elements that we didn't get to do the first time, and just have more fun. We want to. Our fans are coming from all around the world to see us, as they always do. They're so amazing, and we want to, you know, make it worth their time and effort. And we want to add a little length, a little time, some more songs, some more. Yeah, we want to give them more.
10: We are at their beck and call. So, yeah, it's been a great fit for us right now. And it feels like its own kind of launch into the next chapter of our careers. And it's been a blast. And there's more to come.
1: You know what I love?
8: They're on the right track.
1: They certainly are. You know what I love? And Justin, you were there when we saw this. So the interviewer backstage at the AMAs turned to Jonathan Knight in the middle of this Vegas conversation and said, "So, Jonathan, what do you think about this new thing with the Vegas?" And he just looked at him like, "Hello, I care." He's never wanted to be in the band.
8: Yeah. No.
3: I thought you were going to say the interviewer was singing.
1: You're on the right track. So the kids are going to do their June shows in Vegas, and then they'll go back for more shows in Vegas in October. Mm. By the way, Justin Bieber won for Best Male Pop Artist last night.
8: Oh, that's good.
1: And Fergie was there. Mm. The Black Eyed Peas got Best Throwback Song right here. Let's go.
11: In honor of this special song, this era, Rock That Body, but so many memories along the line with that. I want to thank you to everyone who made TikToks and Instagram videos and making this moment possible so that my son would put our song on his playlist.
1: A little Fergalicious there.
3: Mm. Oh my God.
8: Okay.
3: Yeah, they won for Rock That Body 2009.
1: Yeah. What's wrong with her voice in that song?
3: Well, it's auto-tuned.
8: It's like sped up? Or
3: yeah. Billy thinks that they were just trying to find people to show up to the award show.
8: So they
3: started calling around.
1: No, listen, I went to that show many years over, right? And I got to tell you, the behind the scenes is Fergie called.
3: Yeah, well, it's the Black Eyed
1: show organizers and said, you know, I'd like to come to the show. And said, oh, damn, we got to come up with some sort of category.
3: Yeah, so they created it.
1: And they just make up the category, and then Fergie comes in. And,
3: yeah, that's how it goes. We know. Thanks, Bill.
12: Yo, what's up? This is Will.i.am. This is Fergie.
13: This is Apple the App.
12: And I'm Black Eyed Peas. And we hanging with my homeboy, Billy.
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0: Welcome back into the 5 a.m. Rewind Show. Our topic time from yesterday was all about what we're watching because it was a long holiday weekend that was pretty rainy. So what better time to catch up on some TV?
1: I can't stop thinking about The Crash.
2: Yeah.
1: So Billy and I watch it. Lisa, you're going to watch it?
3: I'll watch it.
2: Oh, yeah.
1: Yeah. Yep. I'm sure you have a lot of thoughts on it. Like I do.
2: Oh, I have so many thoughts. I finished that show so angry. And I couldn't understand my anger.
1: And I also think about, you know, I have kids, right?
2: Yeah.
1: They're very young right now, but you think about children and as they get into high school and, you know, things like this that can happen, you know? God.
4: You guys are talking about The Crash on Netflix, but there's actually three other documentaries on this that have way more information. If you look up Hulu and Apple TV, they both have their own documentaries that answers a lot of the questions that people have regarding this.
3: And that's interesting.
1: Well, the big question I had was when she was speeding up, why couldn't the two men who were much bigger than her, she was a tiny little girl,
2: really
1: overpower
2: tiny.
1: Her?
3: Right.
1: Then I was thinking about it and I thought, you know, when she's going that fast, it must happen so quick. They have to undo their seatbelts.
2: Yeah.
1: The car did go into neutral, then back into drive.
2: Well, plus they didn't have any access to the brake. They didn't have any access to the gas pedal. I mean, you know.
1: Yeah, the neutral thing must have been how they were trying to get her to stop.
2: The black box also showed the steering wheel going right and left and right and left, suggesting that they were tugging on the steering wheel.
1: It's just horrific.
5: Good morning, morning crew. Queen Queso here. I have my own thoughts, like, since day one on this, you know, crash thing, the poor boys. But I think it was kind of a suicide thing. I don't think she cared if she lived or not. She just wanted them dead. And she just happened to have a miracle happen and she didn't die in it. That's always just been my theory.
2: Yeah, but I mean, you've got to, especially the friend, like, totally innocent guy, like, you killed him.
3: Did she have any injuries?
1: Oh, major injuries.
3: Okay.
2: Major leg injuries. So she had a neck brace for a long time.
1: But they show the video of the police coming upon the crash.
2: Yes.
1: Because it happened and somebody didn't drive by because it was 6 in the morning. It took 30 minutes for someone to drive by and call the police.
2: Mm.
1: Just really, really crazy. Anyway, what else are we watching?
6: This Memorial Day weekend, I binge-watched For All Mankind on Apple TV for the 5th time. It's a great show about if a space race never ended. Each season's like a decade jump into the future.
1: Did he say 5th time?
2: Yes, he did.
3: Well, that's his comfort show. Remember, we always talked about comfort shows?
1: Yeah, I guess so.
6: Sure. In this season, you know, they've gotten all the way to people like colonizing Mars and fighting for

0: Is that because their brains are much bigger than ours?
1: I'm not sure.
0: Yeah.
1: But the technology that they've gotten, that they have like in Area 51, is way far advanced than anything we've ever seen.
0: Absolutely. And now you have a lot of top officials admitting it.
1: Yeah.
0: That it's always been there.
1: Bill could be an alien, right, Lise?
0: Mm. I'd get along fine with them if they want to take me.
1: Yeah. Okay.
0: Well, I think I've got a lot to say, a lot to give.
1: They'll just take you home.
2: He'd be hosting like a game show up in the spaceship.
1: He'd be speaking in front of all the little 3-foot aliens.
0: Oh, yeah. Oh. Anything they want.
1: Yeah.
0: I mean, take me.
1: Yeah. You know what? There's not a gig that Bill wouldn't turn down.
2: What's your cheat meal?
0: Well, do you remember in all of those alien movies, you always had certain people standing on the rooftops begging to be taken?
2: Yeah.
1: You know? Yeah.
0: It's like, those are the same people as the marchers now. Yeah, you know, they're beyond the... Take me. Like, I don't like it here.
1: Yeah. Here's Bill.
3: What did you have for breakfast so far?
0: Imagine a food show with the aliens.
2: That's your go-to.
1: That would be a hit.
4: This weekend, me and my son watched The Burbs. We were trying to find a show similar to Only Murders in the Building. It's with Kiki Palmer. It's on Peacock, and it was absolutely amazing. Hilarious, suspenseful, definitely a great show, and I had a proud mama moment where my son recognized most of the music on the show, and it literally was banger after banger soundtrack. Wow.
0: What's it called? The Burbs?
1: The Burbs.
0: Burbs, okay.
1: There was a movie called The Burbs with Tom Hanks.
0: Yes.
1: In the 80s, I believe that came out. I'm not sure about the show, though.
0: It's so funny, though. When I'm home, I'm really not interested in comedy.
1: No?
0: You know?
1: You like violence and murder. That's what you like. Or, speaking of Tom Hanks, he was watching World War II, hosted by Tom Hanks.
0: Are you poking fun?
1: Well, no, it's...
0: This is on the History Channel, man. It was a historical weekend, okay?
1: Yeah. Okay.
0: I caught up on Vietnam and World War II.
2: And Euphoria. Yeah.
0: And Euphoria.
1: That's a mix.
2: Totally.
0: What do you want me to do, binge watch off campus?
1: You should watch off campus for the show.
2: I actually think you're going to. You watched...
0: I'll watch it for the hockey.
1: I heard about the show from you. That's how you two, Lise, on Friday, Billy brought.
0: Yeah.
1: I'd never heard.
0: I brought it up.
2: I never heard it.
0: Yeah. Well, I had seen the promo, but it bugs me because, like, even heated rivalry. It's about the hockey players, but then you see a quick clip of the very rare clip of them on the ice, and they can't even stand up on their skates. So it was like kind of not believable.
1: Okay.
5: Good morning, Kiss 108. So I watched this Netflix series that's pretty good. The woman in the house across the street from the girl in the window. I'm not lying to you. That is the title of the show. But it's on Netflix. It has Kristen Bell in it. And it's pretty good. I liked it a lot.
2: I saw it. It came out a couple of years ago.
0: Yeah.
2: It's very good. You would like it.
1: Oh, it's
0: you
1: older?
0: Saw it?
2: Yeah, it's a little bit older. Yeah. I saw it like a year or two ago. Oh.
0: The woman in the house across from the girl in the window.
2: Yes.
1: Okay.
0: All right.
1: We're
0: is there
1: in.
0: Violence?
1: Of course. I want to go back to Bill hosting the aliens. That's what I want.
6: All I can picture is in Despicable Me when Gru is sort of like talking to the minions in a group and sort of, and they're all jumping around like cheering for him and he's yelling at them. That's what Billy would look like with the aliens.
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2: Good morning. It is Wednesday, May 27. Forecast sun and clouds today. Highs in the 80s. A chance of showers for tomorrow. Highs about 70 degrees. Sun and clouds for Friday about 70. And then it's looking like rain for Saturday. Top stories, NBA playoffs. The Thunder beat the Spurs last night. One win away now from the NBA Finals. And the match with the New York Knicks. Game 6 of that series is set for tomorrow night. By the way, Celts coach Joe Mazzulla named Coach of the Year. Remember recently, he had no interest in that award.
3: I think it's a stupid award. They shouldn't have it. And it's more about the players, and it's more about the work that the staff puts in. And it's just that simple. I really don't ever want to be asked or talked about it again.
2: Okay, we won't. Red Sox lost to the Braves 7-6. Just announced NASA now says it wants to go back to the moon, and this time they want to stay there.
4: Artemis astronauts will stay longer, explore farther, and conduct the kinds of science that advances exploration itself.
2: And other stories this morning, Uber and Lyft drivers are now unionized. Governor Healey was there yesterday to celebrate.
5: It changes the game for rideshare workers across this country, and it changes the game for working people. So I'm here to say congratulations and thank you to all of you for showing what happens when you stand up and you claim your right at the table.
2: And big music news this morning, Drake continues to shatter records he now has. Get this, 42 songs in the top 100, including number one for Janis. We'll talk more about that coming up in the entertainment break this morning at 7:10. Meantime, another reminder, the Ariana Grande Getaway continues this morning at 7:10. We'll give you one half of the phrase. The V-Bros this afternoon will give you the second half. Be caller 25. You get tickets to see Ariana Grande. You also qualify for the grand prize, a trip to see Ariana in Chicago. Lisa Donovan checks the drive next.
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30: Going to be a warm one today. Mix of sun and clouds. Temps well into the upper 80s. Expressway northbound, 10 minutes right now. If you're heading in to the O'Neill Tunnel southbound, there's a disabled car in the breakdown lane right at Albany Street. And then an overnight crash on 146 southbound at 295. Traffic is backing up there. For Kiss 108, I'm Lisa Donovan.

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1: It's going to be a hot one today. Temps in the upper 80s, mix of sun and clouds. If you're heading out, there's a crash. Route 3 southbound at 129 in Chelmsford just happened. An overnight crash in Lincoln near Providence, 146 right at 295. Disabled car inside the O'Neill Tunnel heading southbound just cleared out. Things are stop and go on the expressway northbound. For KISS 108, I'm Lisa Donovan.

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2: Well, good morning, everybody, and welcome into the Billy and Lisa Morning Show. Woo! Sorry, Justin and I were in there goofing around.
3: As you always do.
2: But in our business, goofing around is a good thing because that means you're working the show.
3: It's so true.
4: Working hard.
3: Working hard to make everybody laugh.
4: Yeah, mostly Billy complaining.
3: Okay, what was he complaining about this morning?
4: Actually, today was a good morning. He likes a lot of the stories we have, the Real Housewives of Rhode Island update.
3: Oh, yeah.
2: Oh, you don't want to go there.
3: No, that's a big one. Well,
4: he doesn't like the show, but he likes the update.
2: You getting up in my peanut butter, brother?
3: What is going on with him?
4: I told you.
3: What about peanut butter?
2: No. Earlier this morning, for some reason, producer Riley said to me, "You getting up in my peanut butter," and I had never heard that phrase.
3: I've never heard that either.
2: But now I'm all over it.
3: Okay. Well, you like peanut butter.
2: I love peanut butter.
4: What does that mean, producer Riley?
5: I don't think that's a phrase. I just said it.
3: Yes, she made it up.
5: And he just liked it.
3: All right. Now it's yours.
4: Okay.
2: All right.
3: You guys are good.
4: Now, today's been a good morning for Bill. He hasn't been that upset about any of the
3: stories. Oh, he hasn't been ranting?
4: No.
2: I certainly could, and I probably will. But I'm going to hold off on the ranting for a couple of minutes.
4: Well, he's at war with the night people. That's a constant thing here at the radio station, right, Lisa?
3: Well, there's a lot going on at night. I have to agree with him.
4: Yeah. There's a lot. So we're going to talk about it at 7:30 this morning.
3: Yeah. People that annoy you at work.
4: Yeah.
3: Yeah.
4: Well, it's mainly Bill here.
3: Okay.
2: Or
3: just the weirdness that happens around you at work.
2: Yeah. Everybody's got a weird person.
3: That they talk about in the kitchen.
4: Right.
2: Yes.
4: Right. For us, it's Billy.
3: Yeah.
4: And everybody else here. So 7:30. So
2: you are getting up in my peanut butter.
4: A little bit. A little bit.
3: Oh, boy.
4: So if you have a weird coworker, you want to join the conversation, 7:30.
3: Yeah, like as weird as they come.
4: Yeah.
2: Yeah.
3: We've got a couple.
2: And this is really the business for weird, you know?
3: We're weird.
2: On a day-to-day
3: basis.
2: Where
3: weird starts.
2: Yeah, we're surrounded by weird.
3: Mm. the unexplainable.
4: But some could argue that we are the weird ones. We know Billy is, but maybe we all are.
2: You're not weird?
3: I think everyone's weird in their own way, but there are people that are standout weird.
4: Yes.
3: And that's what we're talking about today, the standouts.
2: Yeah. You want to talk about what you've been doing to me at night?
3: What have you been doing
2: the last few nights?
4: Okay, we'll tackle that at 7:30.
2: Yeah, okay.
4: Thank you.
3: Let's move on.
2: Yeah. The Ariana Grande getaway is still going on, so at 7:10 this morning, we'll give a half a phrase, and then the V-Bros this afternoon will complete the phrase. Caller 25 gets the Ari tickets. But also qualifies for the grand prize, and that includes a trip to see Ariana Grande in Chicago as well.
4: By the way, her new single drops Friday.
3: I can't wait.
4: We'll have that.
2: Here we go.
4: Yeah.
2: Lisa, you've got a lot going on with that book club of yours.
3: I've got three book clubs. So are we going to wait for this? What are we doing? Are we talking about it? What are we doing here?
4: Well, I am reading the Ben Mezrich book.
3: Okay.
4: It's really good, by the way.
3: Yeah, it's called Checkmate.
4: Yep.
3: I'm almost done with it. So that's June 2nd at the Newbery. We were able to expand the list a little bit. We moved rooms, so there's space. So if you want to come, it's totally free, like all of my book clubs are. You can buy the book there if you want to. And the Newbery puts on such an amazing event. You know, cocktails, hors d'oeuvres, 90-plus sellers, wine. I mean, it's amazing.
2: So
3: that's
2: June 2nd
3: at the Newbery. And the link is in my story. So just click on that link and register.
2: So for our buddy Ben, we had to move to a larger room.
3: Yeah.
2: He's
3: Checkmate. Amazing.
4: And the book is really good.
3: And you can ask him questions about any of his books, any of his movie projects, his TV projects.
2: Yeah.
3: And
4: when he talks about The Social Experiment, is that the name of the movie?
3: Social Network.
4: The Social Network. It's so cool.
3: So cool.
4: He wrote the book that the movie's based on.
3: Yes.
4: Yeah. It's so cool. I love when he talks about that.
2: One of my favorite movies ever.
3: And then he wrote Dumb Money, which was the GameStop run-up of that. That was a cool story, local story. Bringing down the house. That was the MIT kids. Yeah, so there's been a lot of stuff that's happened in the Boston area.
2: Okay, and is there another book club people need to know about?
3: Ann Patchett is June 11th. That's a Big Night Live. That link is also in my story. Her new book, Whistler, comes out next week. She's, as far as, literary giants, she's one of the biggest.
4: Mm.
3: So she's written, Tom Lake. She wrote Dutch House, Bel Canto, and now Whistler.
4: You know I can't whistle?
2: You can't?
4: All of you can whistle?
3: I can whistle.
4: Yeah. Yeah, I can't do it. Is that like something you learn when you're a kid?
3: I think so.
2: You know what bugs me? The people who do the whistle with the fingers in the mouth. I never understood that.
4: I can't do that either.
2: Like, I can do that.
3: Oh. I can't do that.
4: Oh, you just did it.
2: No, but I don't get that.
3: Yeah, with the fingers. Like, I know. How did they do that?
2: Who came up with
3: this,
2: that?
3: This is another, could be a good show topic, yeah. Like weird skills you have are useless. Mm. Like, right?
2: Yeah, absolutely. Some of which you might not want to talk about, but...
4: always be anonymous on this show.
3: Exactly.
4: We won't out you.
2: Okay. So, the Real Housewives of Rhode Island. Mm-hmm. We're going to tackle it in a couple of minutes at 6:40. I, for the first time, tuned in last night. Went back to episode one.
3: Good for you.
2: Watched for about 10 minutes.
3: Okay.
2: The one thing I took from the show... You're reminded how beautiful the Rhode Island coastline is.
3: Yeah, it is. It's a nice state.
2: Aside from that, I got to tell you, the fake faces were freaking me out. I thought I was in a horror movie. Yeah.
4: Don't you think that Rosie has the most real
2: she's
4: face?
2: She's the only normal person with a normal and beautiful face.
4: Yeah, she's very beautiful. Yeah.
2: But the other ones, I'm telling you, it was like a horror movie.
3: Yeah. Really?
2: How do they not know?
4: There's also a major update.
3: And also, big update. That one of my book club people has weighed in on.
2: Oh, yeah.
3: Yep.
2: We're going to break it down, and we'll hear from Lisa's book club person on the Housewives of Rhode Island. It's all coming up next. Hang in. Let's go.

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31: It's going to be another hot one today. Mix of sun and clouds, temps well into the upper 80s. Route 3 southbound, that crash in Chelmsford just cleared out at 129. Things are backing up, though. If you are heading out on the expressway northbound, that's about a 30-minute ride. If you're heading out this morning on 93 heading into the Leverett Connector, that'll take you about 20 minutes. For Kiss 108, I'm Lisa Donovan.

0: from the Planet Fitness Kiss 108 Studios. We're back with Billy and Lisa in the morning.
1: Hey guys, welcome back. Going to be hot out there today, Lisa.
2: Hot one.
1: Oh boy.
2: Upper 80s. Hotter than yesterday.
1: Man.
2: If that's possible.
1: So there's a huge buzz around the Real Housewives of Rhode Island. We talked about this yesterday. Rosie and Rich, who both worked on this show with us, are both on the Housewives show. In fact, they even mentioned us on the Housewives show.
3: I met Rich when he was the on-air producer at Kiss 108, which is the radio station he worked for. He was starting to sing. He asked me if I wanted to be in his music video.
4: I can't believe it's true.
3: I was like, oh my God, I get to be in Rich's music video? And then I was his groupie in the music video.
4: Everything I see reminds me of you.
3: I don't remember him being that nerdy, because to me, he was so cool. He's much cooler now, which is odd considering he literally sings Frank Sinatra music for a living.
2: So, I didn't know that Rich had a music video.
1: Yeah, did you see the video?
2: I have not.
1: Yeah, Justin and I were watching it. I didn't know the song came with a video either, but the video is mostly in black and white, I think, which is cool.
2: Yeah, well, that is cool. Very vintage vibe.
1: Well, he sings Frank Sinatra music.
2: Right.
5: But he has a great voice.
2: He does.
1: He really does.
5: He's a great singer.
1: And a great guy. We love Rich. There's a chance he might be calling into the show this morning, but apparently they're dealing now with the PR company for the show, and they're being very careful about where the people from the show appear and what they talk
5: about.
1: Don't
5: ask me. He didn't respond to me.
1: Oh.
5: He's dead to me now.
1: He's turned on you?
5: He stopped responding to me. Yeah. What did I do?
1: What did I do? He never talks to me.
5: But then Lisa calls him.
2: Yeah.
5: And he answers.
2: Well, he did sing at my dad's surprise 80th birthday party. Yeah. He sang Sinatra all the way in Pennsylvania.
1: Oh, so you represent a paycheck.
2: And he also did my cousin's wedding.
5: Yeah, great point.
1: See?
5: He's getting paid. So I can't, there's nothing to offer Rich.
1: What's the single difference between me, you, and Lisa? Lisa gave him a check.
5: Yes.
1: Okay.
2: Multiple
5: and that's
2: checks.
5: All he cares about.
1: It's that thing. Give me the check,
5: yep,
1: okay?
5: That's it. Sorry,
2: oh,
5: Rich.
2: Oh, my goodness.
1: So we
2: might have him on in the 9 o'clock hour.
1: Yeah, possibly.
2: I'm waiting to hear back.
1: Well, I don't know. It depends on what we say between now and when he's supposed to call in.
2: Oh,
1: Rich,
2: boy.
1: We love you, buddy. You know we kid. Anyway, things kind of took a turn on the latest episode of the show.
2: Mm-hmm.
1: Apparently, Rosie, Rich's wife, got into it with one of the other women on the show, and it's all about some scandal involving Providence. Anyway, let's play that clip.
6: Number two, you f***ed the basketball coach, but yet I'm the hoe?
3: I've never slept with a married man in my life. She slept with not just one, two, that I know of. There was another affair with a basketball coach. He paid her off to not talk about their relationship, which is why she has money to buy a house.
1: Now, that could be one of the many reasons that we probably won't have Rosie and or Rich on the show. It's because now it's a scandal and the show is getting very protective. That's what happens with these Housewives shows.
5: Stuff
1: happens on the show, but then again, if it's on the show, it's everywhere.
5: Yeah.
1: But Rosie yesterday totally denied sleeping with the Providence coach or any married man. And she went to took to social yesterday, and we've got that.
7: Hi, guys. So I just wanted to come on here. I've been very quiet about a lot of things because it's, like, so stupid. But now that things are making it to straight man Twitter, thank you, David Portnoy, figured I should, like, say my piece. So, first and foremost, I do not know Ed Cooley. I have never met Ed Cooley. I have never been in a car with Ed Cooley. I have never had an affair with Ed Cooley. He has never paid me money. He has never bought a house for me. I actually just don't know him. I have never met him.
1: Yeah, so she mentions Dave Portnoy. So Dave Portnoy now in his beach chair in Key West is in the middle of this whole thing. What's it called? Tea by the Sea?
2: Yep.
1: And we love Dave Portnoy. I mean, he's doing your book club.
2: Yeah, July 1st.
1: Mm-hmm. So anyway, Dave Portnoy commented on the whole thing from his beach chair in Key West yesterday, and we've got it.
8: I just got called the f*** out by Rosie Woods from Bravo Housewives Rhode Island. She just called me the f*** out. She called out straight Twitter. She's like, now that I've made it to straight Twitter, a.k.a. Dave Portnoy, government name, my girlfriend fell on the floor. She's like, Rosie just called your ass out. And you know what? I actually believe Rosie Woods.
9: Now, having said that, I did get one random DM, and I didn't pay attention. I'm not making up the news. I just report what I know. Mm-hmm. And they're like, you got the wrong guy. It wasn't Ed Cooley. It was an assistant coach that, if we're just going on physicality and looks, seemed much more of a match for Rosie than Ed Cooley. So I don't think it is Ed Cooley, but am I done with the basketball coach assertion? That's for the man upstairs to decide. So I think we got to let that rumor die, that it was not Ed Cooley. Rosie Woods did not sleep with Ed Cooley.
1: Okay.
2: All right.
5: I gotta agree with Dave there. Yeah. I looked up Ed Cooley. And
2: yeah, it's not.
5: The physicality part of it doesn't seem to match. I don't know what this other coach looks like.
1: Yeah. The other coach is the assistant coach.
5: Yeah, I don't know who that is.
2: Yeah.
1: Rosie doesn't need a match. She's got Rich.
2: Right. She's been with Rich for a long time.
1: Yeah. And by the way, I watched for the first time some of the show last night. And I got to tell you, Rosie Woods is a beautiful woman.
2: Yes.
1: And the only one on the show with her actual face, which very impressed me in a large way. There are some fake faces on that show that, when I tell you, I thought I was watching a horror movie.
2: It's frightening.
5: A lot of filler.
2: Very.
1: Oh, no, it goes way beyond filler. I mean, you look at them when they speak, you think their lips are actually going to explode. You know, you feel for them because they can't even talk through the fake face. But so Rosie, but the only one, beautiful, naturally beautiful.
2: I don't know who's doing it to these women. You know what I mean? Like, who's injecting all this?
1: Oh, there are a lot of plastic surgeons that won't say no to anything.
5: All they care about is the check.
1: Pay
5: like
1: me.
5: Like Rich Damari.
1: Yeah.
5: Same thing. So you only watched 10 minutes, dude? That's it?
1: I'm telling you, I'm not making this up. Michelle and I kept looking at each other. And, well, it was a combination of the faces and what bothers them in life, you know? But it's okay. People get into it. This show is very popular. It's number 2 on Bravo.
10: Oh, Billy, you have to watch all the episodes because I just want to hear your take on how stupid they are. Yeah. Rhode Island education system should be ashamed what these ladies are portraying with the knowledge of just common sense.
1: See, she picked up what I picked up. It was actually making me angry.
2: Again,
1: for America.
2: The Real Housewives have never been for you. We've never talked about them. You had a run-in with Teresa Giudice that went really bad.
1: Yeah, so Rich should be giving us a lot of credit because I vowed years ago to never mention any Housewives show because the stupidity is beyond imagining.
2: And you kept that promise until now.
1: And until the Teresa Giudice bitch was forced on me by Justin.
5: Oh, what the hell did I do?
1: She wants to come on there. You got to do it.
5: Why am I just taking... Rich isn't responding to me. You're throwing shots at me. What did I do?
1: I'm up in your peanut butter?
5: You're all up in my peanut butter. Yeah. So Rich, we might have at 9:10. He's still sleeping. You know, he sleeps till 10. But.
1: Okay,
5: yeah.
1: Rich, you got to come on the show. Let's put the watch party at Capo Sunday night.
5: It's sold out.
1: I know,
5: that's
1: but
5: that's probably why. Yeah.
1: But I saw on his Instagram yesterday that they're opening up a couple of seats.
5: Okay. Well, he left me on red. Very upset about this.
1: You know didn't even look at it?
5: Yeah. Well, Lisa calls him and he answers. I don't get
1: instantly.
5: That. Yeah.
2: Well, I'm a very nice person.
5: You are? I mean, I know. I don't, you know.
1: And you're a paycheck. Do you have another wedding coming up or something in the family?
2: Potentially.
1: Yeah.
2: Potentially.
1: See?

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1: Kiss 108.
2: We're going to give you the half of a phrase at 7:10 to win those Ariana Grande tickets. But first, we've got Bill's news.
3: Good morning. It is Wednesday, May 27. Forecast sun and clouds today. Highs in the 80s. A chance of showers for tomorrow. Highs about 70 degrees. Sun and clouds for Friday, about 70. And then it's looking like rain for Saturday. Top stories, NBA playoffs. The Thunder beat the Spurs last night. One win away now from the NBA Finals. And the match with the New York Knicks. Game 6 of that series is set for tomorrow night. By the way, Celts coach Joe Mazzulla named Coach of the Year. Remember recently, he had no interest in that award.
4: I think it's a stupid award. They shouldn't have it. And it's more about the players, and it's more about the work that the staff puts in. And it's just that simple. I really don't ever want to be asked or talked about it again.
3: Okay, we won't. Red Sox lost to the Braves 7-6. Just announced NASA now says it wants to go back to the moon, and this time they want to stay there.
5: Artemis astronauts will stay longer, explore farther, and conduct the kinds of science that advances exploration itself.
3: And other stories this morning, Uber and Lyft drivers are now unionized. Governor Healey was there yesterday to celebrate.
6: It changes the game for rideshare workers across this country, and it changes the game for working people. So I'm here to say congratulations and thank you to all of you for showing what happens when you stand up and you claim your right at the table.
3: Lisa Donovan checks the drive next.
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5: Good morning. It's going to be a mix of sun and clouds today. Warmer than it was yesterday. Upper 80s, 15 minutes on the expressway heading in northbound. The Mass Pike, about a 15-minute ride, Route 9 up to the Natick Service Plaza. A right lane crash on the Mass Pike westbound at exit 90. And if you're heading out this morning on 24 heading into 93, that will take you about 15 minutes. And then a crash on 495 southbound at Route 2A in Littleton. For KISS 108, I'm Lisa Donovan.
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1: Okay, here we go. The Ariana Grande getaway continues. So we're going to give you a half a phrase in a couple of seconds, and you'll get the other half during the V-Bros show in the afternoon. If you're college 25, you get tickets to see Ariana Grande here in Boston, but you also qualify for the trip to see Ariana in Chicago as well. We had a winner yesterday.
2: Do you know the first part of the Kiss Code this morning at 7:10 that Billy and Lisa announced?
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3: Thank you, next.
4: Yes! Fun fact, I have that tattooed on the back of my arm.
1: Yeah, she does.
5: That's embarrassing.
1: Wow. That's okay. Gianna from the V-Bros. That's the tattoo right on her arm.
5: She is a huge Ariana fan.
4: She is.
5: She got tickets to all, bought tickets to all three shows.
1: That's amazing.
4: Well, at least she got them, right? We all logged on and got nothing.
1: Yeah, most people did.
4: You know,
1: in queue for hours and hours.
4: Exactly. I mean,
1: and
4: at
1: nothing.
4: Least she was able to purchase them.
1: And that's why we've got the Ariana Grande right here. And Lisa, you've got the new phrase?
4: Yes, the phrase is K, bye.
1: Okay.
6: Bye-bye.
1: No, it's K, bye.
7: K, bye, Billy.
4: Bye.
1: And you'll get the other half of the phrase with the V-Bros this afternoon. And good luck.
5: Mm-hmm.
6: Bye, Bill.
1: Okay, I got it.
4: It's K, bye.
1: Yes. So just announced last night, Celtics coach Joe Mazzulla just named the NBA's Coach of the Year. He got the word yesterday.
8: You know, the long nights, the trips, game plans, the video guys that are clipping up the film and coding it, the assistants who are putting in the game plans. I think there's just so much that goes into winning one game, and it's that it starts with the players, but it goes to our staff. And so I feel bad that they're not here, but forever indebted to the guys that we have that give up the time with their families and their time to give us a chance to win every day. So.
1: Yeah, he credits the players. He credits basically everybody around him. You might remember when he was first asked about possibly getting the award.
9: I think it's a stupid award. They shouldn't have it. And it's more about the players, and it's more about the work that the staff puts in. And it's just that simple. I really don't ever want to be asked or talked about it again.
1: Don't ever ask him again. No.
4: It means nothing.
1: In defense of the coach, I mean, when he was asked, he was in the middle of the playoffs.
4: And right.
1: They didn't want to be talking about him getting Coach of the Year.
4: Yeah, it's kind of.
1: And the playoffs really didn't go well, so there we go. Yeah. Speaking of NBA playoffs, the Thunder beat the Spurs last night. They take a 3-2 lead in the series, just one win away from the finals against the Knicks, who just can't lose.
5: I know. I think it's going to be Thunder-Knicks.
4: Mm.
1: Yeah.
5: But you never know. Wemby, you've seen how tall Wembanyama is?
1: He's a very large man.
5: Oh.
1: Very large man.
5: He's almost as tall as the rim.
1: Mm-hmm. Oh, yeah. All he has to do is kind of reach up a little bit and pop it in. Yeah,
5: there's no jumping to duck.
1: No.
5: To dunk.
1: Imagine that.
5: Yeah.
1: Doesn't even need to jump if he's under the basket. There he goes.
5: And he shoots threes.
1: Oh, yeah.
5: As an animal.
1: No, it could get interesting. There's a game 6 tomorrow night, but Thunder win tomorrow night. They go on to face the Knicks. We have music news this morning. Drake is totally dominating the music charts. As many as 42 songs off his 3 new albums are on the Billboard 100. He takes up half of the chart. So he beats the Michael Jackson record, most number one hits for a male solo artist. And
4: that would be 14.
1: Yeah. It's tough to beat Michael Jackson.
4: It really is.
1: You know?
4: The icon of icons.
1: Takes decades.
5: Yeah, and funny enough, he's wearing Michael Jackson's glove on the cover of Iceman.
4: Yes.
5: He bought it for $120.
1: You think that was a message?
5: Ooh, maybe.
4: No, I think
5: he's mentioned Michael a lot.
4: He was manifesting it.
5: Yeah, he's mentioned Michael Jackson a lot in his lyrics. He had a collaboration with Michael.
1: He did?
5: He got his hands on a sample or a recording of Michael and made a song.
1: Wow. First artist ever to hold the top 3 spots on that chart, including the number one song now, Janis. Mm-hmm.

0: Absolute smash. It's just, it's very, it's kind of like Choosing Texas to me. Very different, but infectious, gets stuck in your head. You can't, I've been singing it for 2 weeks.
1: I just like the title, Janice ST.
0: Well, it's, there's a lot of rumors on what that's about.
2: Yeah.
0: It's definitely from The Sopranos. Remember Tony, his sister Janice?
2: Mm-hmm. Yes.
0: They sample it in the thing. Janice, shut the...
2: It's DFU, yep. Baby.
0: Yeah.
2: Okay. So, let me ask you something. Mm-hmm. Given the success, the incredible success of this project and that song, Janice, are we going to be playing any of it?
3: I really don't ever want to be asked or talked about it again.
2: Okay. Forget I asked. Was that Coach Mazzulla telling me not to get up on his peanut butter?
1: Yeah.
3: I really don't ever want to be asked or talked about it again.
2: All right, we move on. Kehlani just announced a world tour, and it's coming to MGM Music Hall in Boston this summer, August 19th. Her song, Folded, is blowing up on Kiss.

0: song, she's breaking up with the guy and saying, come pick up your clothes.
1: She's already folded
0: them. She folded them all for you. Would you fold clothes for someone you were breaking up with, Lise?
2: Probably not.
0: No, it'd be like Billy's ex. She threw all the clothes on the lawn.
2: Oh, and into the tree.
1: Yeah. Okay, that's a rumor, right? That had never had any validity.
0: Oh,
2: really?
1: No, the clothes were never in the tree.
2: Oh, okay.
0: I thought that was a true story.
2: I thought it was too.
0: In Linfield,
1: yeah.
0: The clothes were hanging
2: out the window.
0: Yeah.
2: Yeah.
1: You know what it is, though? It is a funny image, isn't it?
0: Oh, it's the best.
1: Considering how into my clothes I am and the fact that they'd be hanging in a tree.
0: Yep, all the Armani jackets. Yeah.
3: Billy's a son of a bitch.
2: Back then, Billy was into, like, weird clothes. Like,
1: yeah.
2: Like, shirts with lots of big flowers.
1: Oh, yeah. 80s clothes that she would have found, like, in a...
2: Like, True Religion jeans.
1: Oh, yeah.
2: Yeah.
0: You wore True Religion jeans.
1: No, I got to go on record. I never wore True Religion jeans. No.
0: Lisa? Oh, I need a picture of this.
2: Get out of here with this flowered shirt.
1: A lot of flowered shirts. I don't know what that was all about.
0: You didn't wear Ed Hardy, did you?
1: No.
0: Okay.
1: No.
0: Affliction?
1: But then there was the sport coats with the shoulder pads era. Yeah. So anyway, Kehlani, MGM Music Hall in Boston, August 19th. So the Jonas Brothers recently launched a podcast with us. At iHeart. And how about Joe Jonas this week? He says he once auditioned for a bunch of shows and movies and nothing really worked out.
4: I was auditioning for Wicked.
5: And no.
4: Spider-Man.
5: We don't need to name all the things I didn't get. I would like to. Those are two of them. What's the one about the news anchors, the amazing actresses that are.
4: Morning Show.
5: Long story short, I show up early. They're like, oh, and they did this thing, which was very kind. They were like, oh, we have a private room for you. And then this is the saddest room you can imagine. And I could hear clear as day all the guys auditioning. And these guys
4: were killing it?
5: Were crushing it. Like, oh my God. And I go in and I just like crash and burn.
4: Bad auditions happen.
5: Would you say that's
4: your worst audition?
5: I think also Wicked was a bit of a strange one because there was like incredible theater vocalists I could hear clear as day.
1: Yeah. The Morning Show, an award-winning show. Jennifer Aniston's in that, right?
2: Mm-hmm. Huge and Reese Witherspoon.
1: Yeah. Speaking of celebrities telling stories, Anne Hathaway says she was half-blind, legally blind, for as long as 10 years.
6: I was half-blind for 10 years, 30 to 40. I had an early-onset cataract. It impacted my vision so much that I was basically legally blind out of my left eye. I wound up getting surgery. I didn't realize how bad it had gotten until I could finally see the full spectrum. I appreciate vision because I literally feel like every day I wake up and I get to see the way that I do, it's a miracle. Two generations back, that wouldn't have been an option for someone like me. So, like, I actually do feel very connected to that kind of a miracle.
1: Yeah, you don't want cataract.
0: Mm-mm. Imagine being blind.
2: Or macular degeneration.
1: That's another one.
2: Yeah.
0: Good friend of mine is blind.
1: Totally?
0: He had some eyesight early on in life, but it's gone away now.
1: Yeah.
0: So he's completely blind.
2: Oh.
0: Yeah. But it's weird. His other senses are super strong.
2: Yeah. That's what
1: yeah.
0: He has a great memory, too. He remembers everything.
2: Mm-hmm.
0: Yeah. One time he got arrested because he broke into a house when he could partially see, and he thought he was stealing a TV, but he stole the microwave. It's a true story.
1: Why do you tell me these stories? Like,
0: it's a true story.
1: He thought he had a TV in his hands.
0: Yes.
1: And it was a microwave.
0: Well, he went
1: and
0: in.
1: And he got caught.
0: He was feeling around. This is years ago.
1: When yeah.
0: He's cleaned up. He's been clean a long time. But he thought it was a TV. He was looking for something he could sell, but it was the microwave, and that's how they got him.
1: Yeah, and he also couldn't see the police.
0: No. He felt the handcuffs, though.
1: Lock it in.
0: Yeah.
1: Bad Bunny continues to expand his resume. He's going to be one of the voices in the new Toy Story movie. Bad Bunny is and will be pizza with the sunglasses.
7: Okay. You've done good, though, Kevin. The black community is...
0: No, that's not it.
1: No.
0: No.
1: No.
0: Well, they released a trailer. I didn't see it in the trailer. Sorry.
1: Oh.
0: Yeah, I saw
1: I thought you had the trailer and the clip.
0: I mean, do you really want the pizza with sunglasses? I'll try to track it down.
1: I was very much looking forward to pizza in the sunglasses.
0: You know what, Bill?
8: I really don't ever want to be asked or talked about it again.
1: By the way, it will be Toy Story 5.
2: Yes.
1: And the clip you heard a fraction of there a second ago, that's comedian Tony Hinchcliffe. He's been taking a lot of heat on social for the joke he delivered at the recent Kevin Hart roast. This one right here.
7: You've done good, though, Kevin. The black community is so proud of you right now. George Floyd is looking up at us all laughing so hard that he can't breathe.
1: Now, this isn't the first weird joke that Hinchcliffe has delivered. He got in trouble with another community, too, not too long ago.
0: Puerto Rico.
1: Yes.
0: He spoke at a Trump rally. I mean, that's what he does. He pushes the boundary.
1: Boy.
0: And he definitely did on the roast, but that was expected. These comedians were going to get up there. They were going to be as crazy as possible.
1: Well, Kevin Hart commented yesterday.
3: Yeah, the George Floyd joke, it wasn't a tasteful joke to our culture, to our audience, but our audience that's watching the roast, if you're watching the roast, you get why they're doing it. You get why the racial humor is on the table. Like, it's not, I wasn't shocked. That's what they do. Go look at the Tom Brady one. Like, that's what they do. It happens every year when they do a roast. It's not new.
1: Okay.
0: It's Kevin sticking by the comedians.
1: There we go. Yep.
0: Anyway, this just in.
9: Billy did wear the True Religion. I remember him talking about it. I remember him at the North Shore Mall going into the store because I was working at Sunglass Hut. Yep. And True Religion back then was maybe a couple of stores down.
2: Yeah.
9: Come on, dude.
2: Yeah.
9: And all the floral shirts. Because at that time, he had broken up with his wife.
1: Oh, God.
9: And he was living in a condo in the Pickering Wharf. I remember everything.
0: Thank you very much for that.
1: I want to be very clear. When I was living in a condo in Pickering Wharf, I definitely was not wearing True Religion jeans.
0: I mean, she says different.
1: It's True Religion jeans go back to the 80s.
0: I don't know about that. Do they go that far? I wore True Religions.
2: Yeah, we all did.
0: They're very comfortable.
1: Could you pull up a picture, Lise? Because I don't even remember what they wore.
2: Well, they had the back pockets with that buttoned.
1: Never wore them in my life.
0: In the symbol.
2: Yes, you did.
1: Never wore them in my life.
2: We just had a talk back.
1: And up to God.
2: And?
0: That was.
1: Yeah, but she also said I was wearing them around Pickering Wharf. Okay? They didn't even exist when I was living at Pickering Wharf.
0: They go back to the 80s.
1: This is what happens. Okay. Everybody joins in with you getting up in my peanut butter, okay?
2: Oh, my God.
0: I'm just saying. You denied it, and it looks like it's
2: true. Why are you
0: true.
2: So angry? Everyone wore them. Like, see the back pocket?
1: Never wore them.
0: Dude, they were very stylish.
2: They were very stylish.
1: You know what's funny? I would probably wear them today.
0: They're not stylish anymore.
2: No, actually, that low-rise jean is actually very stylish again.
1: Let's go.
2: They're back.
1: Yeah. And finally this, today is National Sunscreen Day.
0: Oh, it is?
1: Yeah.
0: Oh, my God. You got to wear your sunscreen for sure.
10: Good morning. It's the mayor of the South Bend. I saw this bright light yesterday, and I think it's called the sun. So today is National Sunscreen Day. So get out your sunscreen, 30 or higher, and have a fun time at the pool.
0: Woo-woo! Thank you, Mr. Mayor.
1: Yeah.
0: Yep. Do you got a picture of the jeans?
2: I did.
0: Please?
2: I
1: She's got
2: him.
1: Several, and I swear I've never worn
0: you
1: them.
0: Definitely
1: I
0: did.
1: Actually resisted them aggressively.
0: No, you did.
11: Seven jeans to religion. I see no way they keep giving.
1: No, I refused to wear them.
0: Okay.
1: Wasn't my look.
0: Yeah.
1: You it's can not leave a good gene for somebody with no ass.
0: You can leave a talk back on the iHeartRadio app if you have any proof.
2: Right. If you saw Billy walking around town, Pickering Wharf to be exact, wearing his True Religion.
1: You couldn't even find them when I was living at Pickering
0: Wharf. Okay. Dude, you're way out of time.
1: Okay. Can I get the sponsor in?
0: Go ahead.
1: We're brought to you by... We're brought to you by Azores Airlines. Just got back from a magical trip to the Azores. Just 4.5-hour flight out of Boston. I felt transported to another world, and I was. 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It's my homeland. Book your next dream vacation on AzoresAirlines.pt. That's AzoresAirlines.pt. You're going to be okay, Liz? Call your travel agent now, and there you go.
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Is Billy Costa a weird coworker? That's the question we're discussing today. 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
1: Kiss 108!
2: Okay, I don't know how we landed on this conversation early this morning. Lisa, do you recall?
3: Well, we were listening to old clips of the John and James show, and there was an old employee that used here named James Raji. And, you know, Justin was pulling up all these, like, hilarious clips of him doing this fake radio show.
4: Yeah. Well, it also started because Billy was doing weird things this morning, like complaining about everybody around in the building.
3: Yeah.
4: And that's how I got to James, because we were thinking about the weirdest coworkers we've ever had.
3: Right.
4: And James, the former intern / employee, is probably the weirdest of all time, even weirder than Billy.
2: Oh, he gets the title, hands down. Like, he's in a totally different league than me if I'm weird.
4: Yeah, so he used to work here back on the Maddie in the Morning show. And he was an intern, then he got hired, and he was kind of a producer.
3: Right.
4: / he was on air sometimes. But then one day we discovered that he was in a separate studio during the show.
2: Yeah.
4: Recording demos.
3: Mm-hmm.
2: And like audition tapes for other radio stations.
4: No, for his own. Yeah, but it was his own show.
2: Yeah.
4: So his name was James, but he had a partner named John, who no one knew who John was.
3: John wasn't in the radio business.
4: No, but it was the John and James show.
5: It's the John and James show.
2: Okay, but to be clear, it was never a show.
4: No.
2: It was just a make-believe show that he would record.
3: Can we play?
2: And by
3: one
2: the
3: one?
2: Way, the John part of the show was also made up. He didn't exist.
4: No, apparently we asked him. John is his best friend, but John lives somewhere else in the country. I just don't understand why it was the John and James show and not the James and John show.
2: Right.
4: That's weird.
5: It's time for Boston's Morning Show. John Hunt and James Raji on KISS 108.
4: So old school listeners probably remember this. This was a big deal on the show because he got caught.
3: Yeah, we uncovered it.
2: Making audition tapes to hand to the competition.
3: He was making them during the show.
4: That was the big thing. If he was recording them after the show, that would be different. But he would just disappear and be in another studio.
2: Yeah.
4: Like, and no one knew what he was doing.
2: But the other weird thing, if you listen, that never happens in the business, that he also made himself the voice of the intro to him.
4: He was the imaging guy and the host.
2: He was introducing him.
4: Yeah. He was having fun, though.
6: Hey, it's John and James on KISS 108. Coming up, we've got Demi Lovato on the show next half hour. She's got that great new song out.
2: Oh, God, yeah.
6: It's going everywhere. Everybody loves it. We're going to talk to her about that and a bunch more, too, because, you know, we like to chat.
2: Of course.
6: John and James.
2: But here's the thing. Here's my theory. If that existed now, he would be a huge hit on social. Like, he would, for the young generations now, he would be the thing on social media. Oh, you're not listening to John and James? Oh, they're so funny.
4: And it is some truth to that, because you never know what's going to be popular or what's not on social media. But imagine this poor kid, though. Like, we outed him and then played all these clips on the air. They were never meant to be heard.
3: Oh, no.
4: On KISS 108.
6: Bring it on back a little bit.
2: There it is.
6: Lady Gaga, what's she been up to? You and I, Lady Gaga, KISS 108.
2: Okay, so again, it got us talking about weird people that are working around, you know, like it could be this building.
3: Weird people in the office. Every office has a weirdo.
2: Yeah.
3: Right? That you see in the kitchen, or they're lingering too long somewhere, or they use the bathroom too long.
2: Or they don't flush.
3: Something's going on.
2: There's a non-flusher in the building every day, the bathroom down the hall. Not the one where you exit the area, but the singular bathroom down the hall. Every single morning, somebody poops and doesn't flush.
3: And there are a lot of signs up saying, like, make sure you double flush.
2: And that's weird, right? So that person is weird among us.
4: Yeah. And then there's also, right, Lisa, the beef between Billy and the night people.
3: Yes.
2: Oh.
4: The quote-unquote night people. We don't know who these people are, but
2: the night crawlers.
4: He's convinced that they come in and they only target him.
2: Yeah.
4: In his desk and his computer. That's it. Only Bill.
7: The candid microphone. No one ever knows when he's talking into the candid microphone.
2: These people at night, I'm telling you, they operate on all fours. They just crawl around like beetles. It's like amazing the low level of humanity that they are. Like, I'm surprised they even speak our language. Usually they just communicate with noises, you know, because their arms are really short and their legs are longer than their arms and they walk on their fingertips. These people work here.
7: The candid microphone.
4: Lisa, who's weirder, the non-flusher or Billy?
6: Man, you know... I can't.
3: Where does this stuff defend like, how that? Does it like pop into your brain?
2: I don't know, but thoughts like that are constantly occupying my brain.
4: Yeah.
2: Just like when you hear that, you have to understand that's really coming from my brain. Like these things float around in my cranium.
4: We hear it every day, every morning.
2: Yeah.
4: Going off. But yeah, I mean, Billy's definitely one of the weirder ones here.
3: Very strange. You have strange thoughts about the night crawlers, about salespeople.
4: Oh, everybody. McCabe.
2: Oh, God.
7: The candid microphone. No one ever knows when he's talking into the candid microphone.
2: Don't be telling us how to do our show. When was the last time you saw somebody knocking at the door for a McCabe autograph? And I love McCabe. He's a nice guy.
7: The candid microphone.
2: And I really do love McCain.
4: But yeah, we all do.
2: McCain? Yes.
4: McCabe.
2: It's not the rifleman?
4: It's not.
2: I really love McCabe, but let's be honest. A little weird. Well, right? I mean, he goes to concerts alone.
4: I mean, that's like solo every stuff is okay.
3: So, yeah, but that's, he likes doing that. He likes, because he likes Dan's music.
2: Around.
3: And he's, you know, he's involved with picking our music and
4: he wants
3: to stay connected.
4: Yeah, he's heavily involved on Kiss 108. But he goes to a lot of shows solo, which some people do. Yeah. They solo travel. Yeah.
2: And just stands up back.
4: Yeah. I guess he would be kind of a weirder coworker, McCabe. I think so.
0: I had a coworker who wouldn't eat lunch with me. She said I was too happy. Oh, that was an interesting one.
4: Oh, yeah.
3: Oh, that's funny.
4: The two happy ones. They're always happy. Not that there's anything wrong with that, but like we know you're upset sometimes.
3: Right. Show that other side of you.
4: Yeah.
2: And that's the interesting side. The ones that overdo it with happiness are miserable.
4: Mm. Mm. Right, because they're happy all the time.
2: Yeah.
4: And they're putting on.
2: Show me the other side.
4: Yeah. Anyway, our phone number, 877-617-1108. Are you like Billy, or do you have a Billy at your work? Give us a call. We want to talk to you. Or leave us a talk back on the iHeartRadio app.
2: They don't even speak our language.
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1: 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Okay, the conversation today is a weird one. We may end up in trouble with a lot of people, but we're talking about, you know, like most people have a weird person in the workplace. That doesn't mean a negative. It's just weird.
2: Strange.
1: Yeah.
2: Yeah.
3: There's just a lot of different personalities.
1: Yes.
2: Right.
3: You know, and sometimes people can be annoying or, yeah, a little weird, do weird things. You know, Billy is probably one of the weirder ones here. I mean, we're all weird in a sense.
2: He says some really weird things.
3: Oh, my God. All the rants he has over the years. It's been so many.
4: Talk directly to me and let's see how it works out.
2: Yeah, these are the
4: people looking for a new face in the morning. Why talk about me? Talk to me. Come in here right now. Shave the skin right off your face.
2: Oh, my goodness.
3: Yeah.
2: Okay.
3: So, that's where the conversation came from. We were reliving all of these highlights.
1: No, I don't know why it's that caused the conversation, because those are made-up tapes that you edit and create magic with, but that's okay.
3: Of course.
5: Hey, it's Sarah from Maine, and I actually have a weird coworker in the sense that it's a Hilaria Baldwin situation where she speaks with a British accent, she refers to herself as a Brit. She basically has told everyone that she's British, but then some of our coworkers found out she's actually from Maine. She only lived in England from ages like 19 to 27 and has been living in Maine since 1998, but literally talks like she's British.
1: Wow. I think some people, if they can speak with a British accent, they think it's more sophisticated.
2: Yes.
3: Well, that's Hilaria Baldwin.
1: Yes.
3: That's the exact same story.
1: Well, hers is Spanish.
3: Hers is, Spain,
6: Really? Hilaria from España is actually Hillary from Boston.
1: Yeah.
3: Yeah.
2: Madonna used to have a weird, like, English accent.
1: Well, she goes in and out.
2: Yeah.
3: Really?
2: Oh, yeah. It's very strange.
1: Britney Spears does it occasionally, but some weird accent.
3: Oh, yeah. Mm. Well, we're not talking about Britney.
1: No, we closed the door on
3: Britney. We close it. Unless there's a positive update of her getting some help, then we move on.
7: I feel like most people that work in medicine are a little weird. But I'm a nurse. I worked in an intensive care unit in a local hospital. And we had an amazing intensivist, ICU doctor, that was amazing, super smart. But every time we had somebody like dying or going to have to talk with the family about removing life support, he would wear a Grateful Dead t-shirt underneath his scrubs.
2: Oh, that's so weird. Are you kidding me?
3: Bill, don't laugh.
2: Oh, my goodness.
3: Riley, turn his mic off.
2: That's so weird.
1: I knew this would happen.
3: I don't even know what to say about that.
2: I don't either.
1: Well, see, here's the thing. If you're weird, and yeah, I think I am, you're a fan of weirdness.
2: Mm-hmm.
1: You know, you appreciate weirdness, you know?
3: Mm.
1: You know, historically, we've had some in the building, you know?
2: Yep.
1: Just a little different.
3: Yeah. But on the other hand, they could think that we're different.
1: Oh, absolutely.
3: So it works both ways. You know, we're not calling people out, but we kind of are, and they could be calling us out.
1: Oh, we are the aliens in this building.
3: Yeah. Wait.
1: And I'm okay with that.
3: The strange noises?
1: No,
3: Billy does make strange noises.
1: Oh, yeah.
3: Yeah.
1: No, in a weird way, we are. You know what? I'll go further. We are the weird corner of the building that people avoid.
3: Mm.
1: So long as we're here, people really try to keep a distance.
3: And they did put us in the corner, if you think about it.
1: You think that was an accident?
3: We're on the far side.
1: Yeah.
3: No one really comes. Okay, I'm following.
8: I have a really weird coworker right now that disappears all the time. And when I called him on Thursday, because we work in a hospital, and we wear these things around our necks where we can call each other. And I called him and like, hey, like, where are you? Because he'd been missing for an hour. And he was like, in the shower. He was taking a shower on the clock. He didn't leave for another hour.
2: That's really funny. That's strange.
1: That's weird, yeah.
2: Yeah. Yeah.
3: We really can't disappear.
1: No.
3: You don't have that type of job. Although Billy did once leave early.
2: He did, but
3: the show was over.
2: Didn't you like, don't you run the stairs sometimes?
3: I did after I had knee surgery.
2: Yeah.
3: And I did my physical therapy on the back stairs.
2: Right.
3: Weird.
1: Oh, no. To the average person here, you're very weird.
3: I mean,
1: okay,
3: I did it.
1: We know it. We're close to it, so we don't think anything about it.
3: Mm.
1: But you easily could be the weirdest person in the company. No, with
3: like
1: your
3: in
1: lifestyle.
3: All of
1: and no,
3: like what, 850 it's, radio stations?
2: Yeah,
1: possibly.
2: So. Yeah, I don't
1: because
2: I don't
1: of
2: think so.
1: Your obsession with you and what you have to do every day to maintain you, which is a positive thing, right? You're in great shape. You do, eat nothing
2: consistent.
1: But great food, positive food, healthy food, clean food. You exercise every day. You cold plunge. You hot plunge, whatever.
3: I'm not getting the weird part, Lisa, that
2: there
3: he's describing.
2: There is no weird. There is no
1: You're weird. Unlike anyone else here.
3: Well, they should get on my level.
2: Right.
1: No.
2: See,
3: come join the team.
1: That's part of the weirdity.
3: Yeah.
1: You judge everybody.
3: Well, no. Well,
1: no.
3: In my head.
1: Yes. In your little skull, everybody that walks past you, you're immediately judging
3: yeah.
1: them.
3: Well, everybody could benefit from a cold plunge, I think.
1: Okay, but that's your
2: true.
1: Opinion.
3: Yeah. It would help them.
1: So you look down on
3: no,
1: them.
3: No. I don't look down on them. I just think, hey, you know what? If somebody bothers me in the building, I think if they did a cold plunge, maybe they would be nicer. That's all I'm saying.
9: Sometimes to get through these weird coworkers and or bad coworkers, you got to have some nicknames, you know? Make fun, light of it. Like E.T. They always want to go home. Or we got motion light. Only works when someone's coming or sees them. Or you got U-turn. Can turn any simple little thing into something difficult. Then we got side quest. Any simple task into a 3-hour adventure.

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1: You know what you can do with us? You can play along real or fake, and I'm talking headlines. We do it every morning at 8:20, and the headline is boxing. There's a new kind of boxing that's taking off. You're not going to believe what it is. That's one of the headlines coming your way at 8:20. But first, we've got Bill's news.
2: Good morning. It is Wednesday, May 27. Forecast sun and clouds today. Highs in the 80s. A chance of showers for tomorrow. Highs about 70 degrees. Sun and clouds for Friday, about 70. And then it's looking like rain for Saturday. Top stories, NBA playoffs. The Thunder beat the Spurs last night. One win away now from the NBA Finals. And the match with the New York Knicks. Game 6 of that series is set for tomorrow night. By the way, Celts coach Joe Mazzulla named Coach of the Year. Remember recently, he had no interest in that award.
3: I think it's a stupid award. They shouldn't have it. And it's more about the players, and it's more about the work that the staff puts in. And it's just that simple. I really don't ever want to be asked or talked about it again.
2: Okay, we won't. Red Sox lost to the Braves 7-6. Just announced NASA now says it wants to go back to the moon, and this time they want to stay there.
4: Artemis astronauts will stay longer, explore farther, and conduct the kinds of science that advances exploration itself.
2: And other stories this morning, Uber and Lyft drivers are now unionized. Governor Healey was there yesterday to celebrate.
5: It changes the game for rideshare workers across this country, and it changes the game for working people. 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
2: Lisa Donovan checks the drive next.

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0: is 108 traffic.
1: Another nice day out there, a mix of sun and clouds. Temps in the upper 80s. The two right lanes are blocked right now due to a crash just happened on the expressway southbound at Neponset Circle. It's a 45-minute delay. On the northbound side, you're looking at about 30 minutes. Stop-and-go volume right now, 93 southbound at Houghton's Pond. A crash has just been reported there, too. For KISS 108, I'm Lisa Donovan.
2: I love the stories and the conversations.
3: I get such

0: from the Planet Fitness Kiss 108 Studios. We're back with Billy and Lisa in the morning.
1: All right, Justin, let's get some talkbacks. You got some in there?
2: So how about this? My wife, who I love dearly, texts me, and she sends me the trailer for this new Nate Bargatze movie. It's called Breadwinner. Comes out Thursday.
1: Yeah.
2: And it's about a husband and wife with kids, and the wife has to leave and go away for a while, I think for work. And so he gets left with the kids and has to do everything. And he comes up with all these dad hacks, these parenting hacks to kind of do it his own way.
1: Yeah.
2: So it's a pretty cool thing. And actually, Nate's teamed up with iHeart. I'll get to that in a sec. But she sent me the trailer, and I watched it. Looks amazing. Comes out Thursday. Then I said to her, what are some dad hacks that you've seen me do? Thinking like, you know, to go along with the movie. This is what she writes.
1: Oh.
2: Dad hack? I mean, I can always tell when you dress Gemma because she'll have a pajama top and regular pants on. Or the zipper in the back or the buttons on the front, like a button down when it's meant for the back. Then she said, "That she's just beating me down now. You legit took her to the mall once in pajamas. Pull-ups? You put them on backwards when it legit has a side that states back." But anyway, the movie looks incredible. I can't wait to see it. And iHeart actually teamed up with Nate Bargatze.
1: He's funny.
2: Yeah, they're doing a talkback contest for the movie. You could submit a talkback right now on the iHeart app. Tap the red microphone right now. And you could win a gift card for Fandango and enter to win a good amount of money.
1: Wow.
2: Yeah. So it's pretty good. So you send a talk back in with your best parenting dad hack. I could use some. I don't really have that. I don't know what's going on.
1: Well, you're pretty bad. I didn't realize that.
2: Yeah. So I was thinking about sending a talk back with my dad hack, but I don't have any apparently, according to my wife. But yeah, send the talk backs in, and you could win a $10 Fandango code and possibly $1,000.
3: Do you ever make them dinner, like the kids, if Jen's out?
2: I mean, I'll take them out to like
3: to get Chick-fil-A
2: takeout.
3: Or
2: to get takeout.
3: Okay,
1: well, I can take the easy route. Yeah,
3: yeah. Do the drive-through. Yeah.
2: I mean, they like that.
1: And give them what they want. Yeah,
2: that's what they want.
1: Yeah.
2: Not every time, but my wife does it all. That's just how it is.
4: Hey, I just wanted to send a talk back for a parenting tip. Try to spend as much time screen-free as possible. Get outside. Jump on that trampoline. Walk at a park. Go to a playground. Hit the zoo. Hit the museum. My kids love being outdoors, and they spend so little time on the screen that they don't even ask for it. It makes for the best time ever. Have a great day, everybody. Bye. Corey.
2: There you go, Corey. Now Corey's entered into the contest.
1: There you go. Yeah.
3: It's true, though. Exhaust them, then they just fall asleep.
2: You know,
3: really early.
2: When you take the kids out and, you know, they get annoying, you know, because it's a lot, especially when you have multiple kids. In the back of my mind, I'm thinking, well, they'll go to bed early.
3: They will.
1: Oh, you want to exhaust them, yeah.
2: Yeah, they'll go to bed early.
3: Run them around.
2: Yep, anyway.
5: One of my favorite sound bites that you play in the mornings is the, it's cold, huh? I think it's hilarious. I love it so much. And I think you need one for when it's warm. So this is my audition for saying, but for when it's hot. It's hot, huh?
3: Okay.
2: Okay.
1: All right. That's all we got now. That's it.
2: It's not as good as the original.
6: Cold, huh?
1: Yeah.
5: It's hot, huh?
1: Well, now we've got one.
2: Yeah.
1: By the way, today is going to be hot.
5: It's hot, huh?
1: Yeah.
2: Perfect. Yeah, the cold, huh, was funny because she had said that, this listener, a while back, and then I saved it and kept replaying it, and then one day she was listening,
3: and she heard
2: me play it.
6: Cold, huh?
2: Yeah. It's pretty funny. So earlier I was talking about my friend who's blind.
1: Yes,
3: stole the microwave instead of the TV.
2: Well, and he's cleaned up his life. He's actually been a mentor to me. I actually wrote my senior college paper on his life story.
1: Because
2: he's been blind for all of his life. He used to be able to see a little bit, not anymore. Anyway, the name of the paper, Lisa?
3: What is it?
2: Blind Faith.
3: Oh, I love that.
1: Oh.
2: Yeah. I basically wrote a book about his life, what it was like, not just being blind, but being blind and being a drug addict.
1: Wow. Now, did you mention the TV in the book?
2: I did.
1: Yeah.
2: Well, the other part of that story is he got arrested because he had broken into a house. He was, you know, he was high, and he thought he was stealing a TV, but it was a microwave.
1: Mm-hmm.
2: So they caught him with the microwave, and they put him in L.A. County Jail, and he had to go to a PC unit because he's blind.
1: Yeah.
2: And he was in the cell, and you know who was right next to him? The Night Stalker.
3: Really? Really?
2: Richard Ramirez.
3: Did he talk to the next doctor?
1: The serial killer? Not,
2: the serial killer.
3: Did he talk to him?
2: He did not talk to him, but he said he was making weird noises.
3: Oh, boy.
1: You would think they would be in different sections.
3: Well, it's protective
1: serial
3: custody.
1: Killer, a guy who stole a...
3: Protective
2: custody. No, it's because he's blind. They can't put him in Gen Pop. Right. They have to put him in a separate unit. Anyway, shout out to my guy. He's the best.
7: All right, so I want to say that I'm legally blind. And fun fact, actually, I showed up to Taylor Swift's Westerly house and got detained for tying a balloon on her gate for her birthday. So, welcome to legally blind criminal stories.
1: Okay. Not much of a crime.
3: No, she tied a balloon.
1: It was a nice message.
3: It was, you know? Exactly. That was like a nice gesture.
2: You know, this is the power of the talk back feature on the iHeart app. Oh, anything that we talk about.
3: Yeah.
2: Any story that we tell. I could not predict that I would tell that story about my friend.
3: No.
2: And she would leave that talk back.
3: Right, yeah. And then get detained.
2: Oh, my God. We're talking about the Real Housewives of Rhode Island. Lisa, we have confirmation.
3: We do. Rich will be calling in at 9:05 this morning. Rich Damare.
2: Okay. He's going to talk about Rosie, his wife, and the update with the cheating scandal. He's going to talk about all that, right?
1: Oh, yeah.
2: Yes. Yeah, Bill tried to watch the show, and he only got 10 minutes in. He couldn't stand the fake faces.
1: It's the fake. I'm telling you, the fake faces were so fake, they were scaring.
2: Yeah.
8: This is Lindsay from Rhode Island. In regards to the injections that the Rhode Island women get on the Housewives, they all go to the same woman. It's a girl from Fall River, and her name is The Lip Bunny. Look her up on Instagram. Oh, thanks, guys.
2: Okay. Oh, my God.
1: Now I got to talk about the Lip Bunny. Fall River. Like, that's all she does is deform people's faces.
3: It's kind of like a good name, though, for a business.
2: It is.
3: Right?
1: The Lip Bunny.
2: Is that where they go, really?
3: I think? I guess.
1: God, we're getting all kinds of inside dirt on this Real Housewives show.
2: Oh, I'm looking at her page right now. Master Injector.
1: What are the...
2: Top 100 injectors in the USA.
1: Is it just lips? Because the rest of their faces, too, except for Rosie, Rich's wife, who is a beautiful woman.
3: The Lip Bunny says she's known for her lips.
1: Yeah. What do her lips look like? Can you do your own?
2: Yes. They're definitely done. They look good, though. She's beautiful. Beautiful girl. Very successful. So I guess that's where they go to get the big... Oh, my God. My wife follows her.
1: Oh, no. Justin, please. Oh.
2: What?
1: Jen's going to come home some night?
2: Oh,
1: from
2: my God.
1: New Bedford?
2: We have many different followers. Whoa. Okay.
1: Well, the obvious next choice related to the Housewives show will be the Lip Bunny. Get her on the show.
2: On this show?
1: Yeah.
2: Oh, the Housewives show.
1: No, on this show.
2: You want me to book the Lip Bunny?
1: 100%.
2: Okay.
1: Like, Lisa? My question is, what do you say no to? Like, what's your limit in terms of
2: like how
1: bloating
2: big?
1: Someone's face?
2: Maybe like Big Ange from Mob Wives. Remember Big Ange?
1: Yes.
2: She had the giant lips.
1: Yeah.
2: I don't think she really cares. I mean, it's a business. She's getting paid.
3: Right.
1: Wow.
2: All right. Well, coming up next week on the show, the Lip Bunny. Thanks to Bill. I got some real or fake headlines here. Chess boxing. Is that something real or fake? Think about this while we play Halsey. Chess boxing. Is that a new real sport? Find out next.

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4: All right, the name of this game is Guess the Fake Headline. Billy and Lisa. See how you do today on this Wednesday. Mm-hmm. It's a beautiful day outside. You feeling good?
5: We've had a good streak going on.
4: You have. First headline reads, a U-Haul trailer disappears for 14 years and just casually shows up back like nothing happened. Is that a real headline or did I make that up?
6: I'm going to go real on this one.
5: Yeah, I'll go real.
4: You going
6: real?
4: Both
6: going
4: real?
5: Uh-huh, yeah.
4: I thought the long headline might throw you off, but it didn't. This is 100% real. After missing for 14 years, a U-Haul trailer randomly ended up back at a store in central New York. So it got rented out. 14 years, it was not brought back. Then all of a sudden, there it was.
7: So when I opened it up, I'm like, well, that's not normal. And then I was looking for the license plate, and the license plate's gone too, so I knew something was up. For 14 years, multiply that by $30 a day, and be about $153,000. Wow. And then you have to add on the tax, of course, so that rounded up to about $165,000.
4: So it got dropped off late at night. They don't know who dropped it off, and they have no plans to find the person. They're just happy to get it back.
6: Right.
5: They must have the paperwork as to who rented it last.
6: And it was empty?
4: Yeah, it was empty.
6: Okay.
4: And apparently many U-Haul trucks go missing each year.
6: I bet they do.
4: Who knew?
6: Yeah.
5: Yeah.
6: People just don't return them.
4: Well, because usually they'll rent them and go to a different state.
6: Right.
4: They'll drive across the country.
6: Yep, and then they just keep them.
5: Wow.
4: Yeah. Fun fact. Next headline here. Man who claims he taught his pet turtle to talk using voice buttons is set to appear on The Tonight Show with Jimmy Fallon. Is that real or fake?
5: I'm going to go fake on this one because he's had a very strange imagination lately.
6: Okay, I'm going to go fake on this too.
5: Yeah.
4: You following Bill?
6: Yeah, I am. Thank you.
5: Yes!
4: Damn it. That would be cool, though.
6: It would be.
4: You never know with these stories what's real and what's fake.
5: Yeah.
4: For real. All right, next headline here. Rain-soaked graduation ceremonies spark frustrations.
6: I think I saw this.
4: Do we think it's real?
6: Yeah, I saw
4: fake?
6: One that looked awful from this weekend.
5: We going for three reels in a row?
6: I think it's real.
5: All right.
6: Yeah.
4: The video that Lisa is referring to
6: is
4: upsetting
6: awful.
4: To watch. It happened at a school in Tennessee, and they're getting heat for having an outdoor rain or shine graduation ceremony with no plan to move inside, and it started to downpour, and the kids were just getting soaked.
6: Oh, it was so sad.
4: It was like a typhoon.
6: It was so sad.
5: Were they crazy. Floating away and everything?
4: No, they were just sitting there in the chairs there. Being rained on.
6: Right. And they're sad looking.
4: Yeah. Anyway, the parents were all upset.
8: As soon as they started speaking, it just started pouring. I was like nervous that someone was going to like slip and fall down the bleachers. My daughter was already like, we're already planning to redo photos. Like she wants to go back and do photos on the football field and, you know, like dress up again.
9: My child who had put so much into this day to make it special and was so excited. I just could not stand to sit there and see her get drowned like that.
5: The funny thing is more than half of them probably had the phones out.
4: I don't think so. No, you got to see this video.
6: Pouring.
5: Really?
4: Yeah. I mean, pouring down. Yeah.
5: Nobody announced, okay, we all have to leave.
4: No. It was a rain or shine event.
5: Mm. Wow.
4: A lot of heat going down in Tennessee. And apparently also a lot of rain as well. All right, last headline here. You guys are doing great today. Chess boxing is taking off.
6: I saw this. So
4: that's the headline.
6: It's real.
4: You saw this story?
6: It's real.
5: We're four for four.
4: No, well, those don't count.
5: What do you mean they don't count?
4: If you saw it, that's not fair. That's fine that you saw it
6: because,
4: you know, we work in this field. It's fine. That's good. It's not about you getting it right or wrong. It's about the story.
5: Okay.
4: Chess boxing is the latest workout trend in New York City. What is it, you might ask? Well, it's where competitors engage in an 11-round match, alternating between playing chess on a game board and then actually boxing in a ring.
5: Oh, yeah, I thought you said chest boxing.
4: Chess.
6: No, chess.
4: They're playing chess.
5: I thought they were just bouncing off each other's breasts.
4: It's the brand new.
5: I thought there was a T on chess.
4: Okay, it's chess boxing.
5: Oh.
2: Competitive chess tournaments for over 20 years. I'm a FIDE master. I teach the chess. Juan is the best at teaching boxing. We really break it down, learning how to do each punch properly. Then we go to the chess component where I'm breaking down important chess concepts. We play and we focus on making those transitions.
5: Hmm. So does that mean chess boxing doesn't have a future?
4: It's chess.
5: I know.
4: There's no T.
5: So, okay. So there's not a separate competition.
4: No, it's chess boxing. It's the game of chess and boxing. No. You do one and then you do the next.
5: Dana White should
4: He might
6: invest.
5: Start a whole he does chess boxing.
4: He does the slap fighting.
5: See what I mean?
4: Yeah. I got my son Abel in boxing. He's on his third week. He's doing good. It's very hard.
6: Oh, so hard.
4: It's very hard. But I think it's going to teach him discipline and, you know, teach him about, you know, not fighting outside of school, uh-huh. in, outside of there. You
5: Has
4: know?
5: He had any fights yet?
4: No. Well, we had one incident last week where he got in trouble for something. He went to the principal's office. So the principal called us.
5: Oh, yeah.
4: Had her on speakerphone. And she was explaining to him and to us, the parents, that, you know, these are the things that they need to nip in the butt before he gets older, you know, to middle school and high school, because then things could happen. Things could get physical.
5: Mm-hmm.
4: And all of a sudden, he's standing there and he yells out, "That's not true. I'm in boxing now." So, again, it's only the third week.
5: Yeah.
4: So, as he progresses.
5: Does he eventually get in the ring?
4: No, not at a young age. Maybe when he's a teenager. But we're just showing up and working out. So
6: it's a good workout.
4: It is. All right, Bill, what do you got coming up there?
5: It's all about Drake musically. In the music world this morning, he is shattering almost every record, including a Michael Jackson record. Anyway, a lot to talk about with Drake. That's up next. Stand by.
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34: Well, coming up in the 9 o'clock hour, right around 9:05, Rich Damari from The Real Housewives of Rhode Island, Rosie's husband, he's going to join us on the show, and we're going to talk about everything that's been happening. You don't want to miss that. Again, that's at 9:05 this morning. Disabled tractor trailer truck. The right lane is blocked in Chelsea at Route 1 southbound at the curves. 40 minutes right now in 93 southbound from Route 28 up to the O'Neill Tunnel. For Kiss 108, Elisa Donovan.

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1: Okay, so the Ariana Grande getaway giveaway is still going on. We gave half a phrase earlier this morning. You'll get the second half of that phrase during the V-Bros this afternoon. And if you're caller 25, you win Ariana Grande tickets. And you also qualify for the grand prize, which would see you see Ariana Grande in Chicago. Are we allowed to give the phrase, the half of the phrase again, or is that one time only?
2: We're not supposed to. You have to listen at 7:10. But I will say it will be in the podcast.
1: Ah.
3: Hot tip.
2: Yeah. So right after the show, the podcast will be up on the iHeart app. Billy and Lisa in the morning.
1: Okay. Just announced last night, Celtics coach Joe Mazzulla named the NBA's Coach of the Year. He got word yesterday.
4: You know, the long nights, the trips, game plans, the video guys that are clipping up the film and coding it, the assistants who are putting in the game plans. I think there's just so much that goes into winning one game. And it's that, it starts with the players, but it goes to our staff. And so I feel bad that they're not here, but forever indebted to the guys that we have that give up the time with their families and their time to give us a chance to win every day. So.
1: I like Joe Mazzulla.
3: I do. I like that.
1: It's not about him. Takes a village.
3: Yeah. It's the whole squad. Right?
1: But you'll remember when he was first asked about possibly being named Coach of the Year, and he said this.
5: I think it's a stupid award. They shouldn't have it. And it's more about the players, and it's more about the work that the staff puts in. And it's just that simple. I really don't ever want to be asked or talked about it again.
1: I love Joe Mazzulla.
2: He's the best.
1: You know what I mean? He's a character.
2: He's the best.
1: You know what I mean? He's a character.
2: Remember they had an interview with him on Halloween?
5: I don't like Halloween.
1: He doesn't like Halloween either. So never ask him about awards, personal awards, and never bring up Halloween.
2: Then there was the fight with the refs when they had to hold him back and he was screaming and yelling. They asked him about that after the game.
5: I just can't let a moment go by to where you wish someone, you know, just the best, you know, to them and theirs and their families.
1: Mm-hmm. Yeah. This is why I love him. You know, when he's a character, you never know what's going on in his head.
2: He's all business.
1: Yeah. By the way, NBA playoffs, Thunder beat the Spurs last night, so they take a 3-2 lead in the series. Just one win away from the finals and a matchup with the New York Knicks.
2: You see the price on tickets for the finals with
1: ridiculous.
2: The Knicks?
1: Ridiculous.
2: The first pair sold on StubHub, Lisa. You want to take a guess for two tickets? How much do you think?
3: $60,000.
2: $250,000.
3: What?
2: Somebody bought them. Courtside.
3: Oh,
1: who are these people?
2: I don't know.
3: I know. Who are they?
1: Yeah.
2: Well, you know Timothy Chalamet's not paying.
3: No.
2: Right?
1: No. Celebrities go free.
2: Mm.
3: Wow.
1: You know, they bring attention to the game.
2: Yeah. They're priced higher than Super Bowl tickets.
1: Do you think Timothy Chalamet got a bonus for crying? There's no crying courtside. It's basketball.
2: Yeah.
1: So Drake is totally dominating the music charts. As many as you ready for this? 42 songs off his 3 new albums are on the Billboard 100. That's just half of the 100 songs on the chart, and they all belong to him.
2: I mean, look at it like this, right? The Kendrick Lamar feud, the Super Bowl performance, all the, you know, look at, he lost the feud with Kendrick, and this was his big comeback, and he's literally killing it.
1: Man, the 42 songs include the top three and include the number one song, Janus.
6: Beep, beep, baby. Mm-hmm. Am I just getting with the heat seats, baby? Swear my label got a free me, baby.
2: Yeah. My wife and I have been listening to this nonstop at the house. We just do the little dance, the back and forth.
1: Oh.
2: It's very catchy.
1: STFU, baby.
2: Yeah.
3: Janus.
2: Well, it's part of this. Well, it's a Sopranos thing.
3: Yeah.
2: You know?
3: I thought it was a record exec.
2: That's the other rumor. No one knows what it is, but
3: who
2: there
3: Janus is
2: right. Someone on UMG named Janus.
1: Yeah.
2: There's no confirmation.
3: Okay.
1: Let me ask you something. You think Kendrick Lamar is going to have a response?
5: I really don't ever want to be asked or talked about it again.
2: We're not sure. We're not sure what's happening.
1: Yeah. Kehlani just announced a world tour, and it's coming to Boston MGM Music Hall this summer, August 19th. Her song Folded, blowing up here on Kiss.
2: I honestly don't think if my wife ever, if we ever break up for whatever reason, she's going to fold my clothes.
1: No, just come and get
3: it. Oh, gosh, no.
1: They're usually in a bag.
2: Yeah. Well, for me, it would be the sneakers.
3: Right.
2: I have all the sneakers.
3: Oh. She just put them in a trash bag?
2: No, she'd burn them.
3: Oh, yeah. It depends on how angry
1: she might be. If she's really angry, there's going to be a bonfire in the backyard.
2: We have a bonfire pit in the backyard.
1: Oh, yeah. She's ready to go.
3: Yeah. So.
1: And she'll take the most valuable ones to you. She'll put in the fire first. Yep. And she'll take a video and send it to you.
2: And she knows which ones those are because you bought them for me.
3: Oh, that's right.
1: Oh, those remain the most valuable shoes you got?
2: By far.
1: What are they?
2: They're reflective Yeezy 350s.
3: All right. There you go. All right.
1: That doesn't say
3: Merry
1: Christmas.
3: Do you ever wear them?
2: Only once in a while.
3: Okay.
2: Because they're very exclusive. Thank you, Bill.
1: Okay. And again, Kehlani, MGM Music Hall in Boston, August 19th. So the Jonas Brothers recently launched a podcast. It's actually a partnership with our company, iHeart. But Joe Jonas says this week he's auditioned for a bunch of TV shows and movies. I guess it just didn't work out.
7: I was auditioning for Wicked.
8: And no.
7: Spider-Man.
8: We don't need to name all the things I didn't get. I would like to. Those are two of them. What's the one about the news anchors, the amazing actresses that are. Morning show. The
7: morning show.
8: Long story short, I show up early. They're like, oh, and they did this thing, which was very kind. They were like, oh, we have a private room for you. And then this is the saddest room you can imagine. And I could hear clear as day all the guys auditioning. And these guys
7: killing it?
8: Were crushing it. Like, oh my God. And I go in and I just like crash and burn.
7: Bad auditions happen.
8: Bad auditions
7: would you
8: happen.
7: Say that's your worst audition?
8: I think also Wicked was a bit of a strange one because there was like incredible theater vocalists I could hear clear as day.
1: Boy, auditions must be nerve-wracking.
2: Mm-hmm. He hasn't
1: like
2: been.
1: He described it. You're there, and they're going one at a time in for the audition, and you can hear them.
3: Angela Perry from Boston Casting.
2: Of course.
3: So my son Riley, when he was really little, like she loves Riley. Like she's like he could act, and she's right. He should be in TVs and movies, but he never wanted to. So she calls him up. She goes, "He might have a spot here." So we get there, and it's for like My Little Pony. Okay.
2: Oh my God.
3: So, but they needed one boy in the cast. So he goes into the room and you know, all these girls take dance classes and stuff like that. So he storms out of the room in tears and he goes, "We're leaving. I will never come back here ever again. You have embarrassed me." And I was just like, I don't even know what, I had no idea what went on in the room, but he was like so mortified because he doesn't dance and he just
1: So they're like, "Show me what you got."
3: Yeah. He has nothing.
2: And they start dancing, and then he gets up and nothing.
3: Nothing. Like he was so mortified. So to this day, Angela and I still laugh about it, and with Riley now too. That was the last audition he ever did.
2: Yeah.
3: Ever.
2: He'd be a good comedian, I think.
3: I think so too.
2: Yeah, or voice actor,
1: or like in a sitcom.
2: He's very funny. He does good impressions. Remember, he did Billy's ex-wife impression.
9: Oh my gosh.
2: I mean, he was how old there? Five?
3: He was five. Five.
1: Yeah, and crazy. He was standing on a stepladder in the cabinet in the kitchen going through the medications.
3: No, going through the cups. Because he was like, I'm getting a cup of tea or whatever.
2: Classic.
3: Yeah, hilarious.
1: Oh, God. Anne Hathaway, I love her. She's a great actress.
3: She is great.
1: She says she was half blind, legally blind for like 10 years. Check it out.
10: I was half blind for 10 years, 30 to 40. I had an early onset cataract. It impacted my vision so much that I was basically legally blind out of my left eye. I wound up getting surgery. I didn't realize how bad it had gotten until I could finally see the full spectrum. I appreciate vision because I literally feel like every day I wake up and I get to see the way that I do, it's a miracle. Two generations back, that wouldn't have been an option for someone like me. So like I actually do feel very connected to that kind of a miracle.
1: Doesn't she have like five or six movies in one year?
3: Yes.
2: She's in The Odyssey.
3: She is.
2: That's coming out this summer.
3: Yep.
1: Bad Bunny continues to expand his resume. He's going to be one of the voices in the new Toy Story movie. He is the voice of Pizza with the sunglasses. That's the character.
3: I can't wait for this movie. I can't wait.
1: I love anything he does.
3: I remember the first Toy Story. Like, I remember where I took the kids.
2: I only
3: theater.
2: Saw the first one.
1: Me too.
3: Just the so first good.
2: One. Yeah. Let me get this straight. Bad Bunny gets the pizza with sunglasses, but Joe Jonas can't land a spot anywhere.
3: Yeah, that's crazy.
2: He should have auditioned for the pizza.
1: Yeah.
3: He should have.
2: Yeah.
1: But I love how the Jonas Brothers hit on each other, you know?
3: Yeah.
1: They're not afraid to make fun of each other.
2: Yeah, I'm sure there's going to be a lot more clips coming out of the podcast. I haven't listened to it yet.
1: But yeah.
3: Did our talk back get on there? Our question?
2: I sent it. I submitted it. They did not talk about it, as far as I know. I skimmed through it, but...
1: Okay, we got to talk about the Real Housewives of Rhode Island. There have been several developments.
2: Mm-hmm.
1: And again, the key for us is that both Rich and Rosie, who are one of the married couples on the Real Housewives of Rhode Island, both worked on this show. Yeah. And there's been controversy in the past week. I mean, Dave Portnoy's involved now. And one of the women on the show is accusing Rosie of sleeping with a basketball coach.
3: Kelsey.
1: And getting a payoff. And Rosie responded on her own social media yesterday. Do we have that? Let's play it here.
9: Hi, guys. So I just wanted to come on here. I've been very quiet about a lot of things because it's, like, so stupid. But now that things are making it to straight man Twitter, thank you, David Portnoy, I figured I should, like, say my piece. So, first and foremost... I do not know Ed Cooley. I have never met Ed Cooley. No. I have never been in a car with Ed Cooley. I have never had an affair with Ed Cooley. He has never paid me money. He has never bought a house for me. I actually just don't know him. I have never met him.
1: Now.
2: She does not know Ed.
1: It's my boy Ed right here. So her husband, Rich, is calling into the show.
2: How about this, Rich? How about I block you right now?
1: Okay.
2: I'm going to block
1: him. I
2: want to
1: have Rich on, okay?
2: Blocked.
1: You just blocked him?
2: I blocked him, yeah.
1: What is wrong with you? You're so damn sensitive.
2: Well, no, I'm just, I love Rich. He invented me.
3: It's a professional courtesy.
2: Yeah, respond
1: that. That's a good point. Right. I invented Rich, but he invented you.
2: He taught me a

0: Yeah.
1: That's so not true.
0: Yeah. Bill, don't ask me any questions during the Rich interview.
2: I really don't ever want to be asked or talked about it again.
0: Please.
3: Hey, we're brought to you by Azores Airlines. I am a huge fan of Azores Airlines. They've taken me down to Azores twice now. There are 9 islands there, you know, each one of them beautiful. But anyway, it was a magical trip to the Azores, just 4.5-hour flight direct from and to Boston. I was in Terceira this time around, experiencing the running of the bulls. I learned about its rich maritime history and the food scene. It's amazing. I recommend booking your next dream vacation on Azores Airlines. People ask me about it every day. I'm telling you, go to azoresairlines.pt or just call your travel agent. And there you go.

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2: 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We have Rich, our guy Rich DeMare, Rosie's husband. 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
34: Well, we're having a bit of a cloudy day. The sun will come out later on this afternoon. Temps, though, in the upper 80s. 30-minute ride on 93 southbound between the Fellsway inside the O'Neill Tunnel. 20 minutes on the expressway northbound. Pretty typical, right? If you're heading out this morning, a crash on 495 northbound in Lowell at Woburn Street. For Kiss 108, I'm Lisa Donovan.
35: Billy and Lisa in the morning just keep me laughing all the way to work. I love how everyone...

0: Fitness Kiss 108 Studios. We're back with Billy and Lisa in the morning.
1: Hey guys, welcome back. So this is very interesting. It's typical of this show. So Rich Damari, years ago, worked with us in the morning. He was a producer on the morning show. He was a key figure. In fact, he preceded Justin on the morning show.
2: Yeah, he left because, you know, he's a DJ and a singer, and he trained me. Hey. He was kind of like a mentor to me.
1: Mm-hmm.
2: And typically, when you have a mentor, you build a relationship.
3: Yeah, right.
2: And in that relationship, usually if the mentor,
1: oh my God,
2: you know, texts the
3: out.
2: Other one,
3: right.
2: You text back. But right. Not the case with Rich.
1: All right, let's clear this up.
2: I don't know what's
1: all
2: going
1: right.
2: on there.
1: Rich, are you there, buddy?
3: Rich, he is
4: I have screenshots that I returned every single one of your texts in the last couple months.
1: Justin blocked you about 10 minutes ago. So listen, are you talking into a speakerphone? Didn't you work in radio?
4: Mm-hmm. Oh, sorry about that. I thought the technology was better.
2: It's been a long time.
3: Yeah,
2: it's been a long time.
1: You know what's interesting, Rich? Like, on this show, like, spur of the moment, we could put a call into, like, Jason Derulo. I could get Donnie Wahlberg on the phone at random. You know, Mark Wahlberg. Right? We just call, and they answer, and they come on the show. Mm. You're the toughest person to book on the Billy and Lisa Morning Show.
4: That is not true.
2: Rich, I did
4: I've
2: text you.
4: Like, three times in the last, like, 2 months.
2: I texted you twice yesterday trying to book you for today. You didn't respond,
4: well,
2: and then Lisa
4: a whole
2: called.
4: Other story. We don't need to get into that. I'm on the phone, aren't I?
1: Yeah. Okay.
2: You know
3: exactly.
2: what, Rich?
5: Rich? What's up with treating Justin like the hired help? You're blocked.
4: No.
1: Okay. I don't know what's going on here. There's a battle. You're going to have to straighten this
4: out.
1: Was
4: that Winnie? Who was that?
3: No, it was a talkback.
2: It was a talkback. It's, you know.
6: Listen up, Rich. There's one thing you don't do. You don't disrespect the Godfather.
1: Yeah.
6: Of the talkbacks. Get it straight.
1: Okay, Rich, you might have a reality show, but you don't want to mess with him, okay? Just call him back.
2: Yeah, it's fine. I forgive you, Rich. We're still good. He did text me back, though, finally this morning, asking me about Kiss concert.
7: Hey, Rich Damari, kick rocks. Yeah, I don't think you're going to a Kiss concert anytime soon, dude.
3: Oh, my God.
4: Why does everybody sound like Winnie?
1: Okay, could you stop with the Winnie? The talkback.
4: A lot of hate, and I'm just so used to it coming from.
3: Because you hurt Justin. So,
1: yeah. This is bizarre. Okay, so you and
4: Justin.
1: Your wife Rosie
4: I was getting back in a timely manner.
1: You and your wife Rosie have this number two show on Bravo, and everybody's angry. Like,
4: I believe that it's the number one streaming show on Peacock.
1: Ah, okay. I thought you were on Bravo. I guess one and the same.
4: Well, Bravo, it airs live on Bravo, but it streams on Peacock.
1: So, Rich, I got to be honest with you. I watched for a while for the first time last night, for the first episode, okay? Mm-hmm. And my first complaint is I want more Rich Damari on the show. Okay, I want to start
4: with
1: that.
4: Well, I will say, if you're just on the first episode, there will be more Rich Damari, and there's going to be a lot of Rich Damari this week. They released the teaser, and that's the episode they're going to be at Capo.
1: Yeah.
4: So, and last week they were driving to Capo. So, that's this Sunday. There's going to be a good amount of me and Ron Poster.
1: Okay, Ron Poster, your keyboard guy.
2: Hey, yeah,
1: God, he's doing plugs. We haven't even gotten into the story.
3: He learned from you.
2: He learned from the best.
1: Oh, great. I invented
2: He did shout out Kiss 108.
4: I didn't need to plug. Hey, Billy, I didn't need to plug the Capo thing. It sold out. So
1: we're
4: doing a viewing party there. It sold out.
1: I knew that because I follow you on Instagram. Okay, Capo is sold out. I thought you were adding a couple of last-minute tickets.
4: We're doing a table giveaway, and so I'm doing two shows for Sinatra Sunday before that, and so there may be a few seats available for the first show of Sinatra Sunday if anybody wants to come out.
3: Well, can we come if we're allowed to come?
4: You guys are always invited if you want to come out.
1: Were you going to put us in the kitchen? I mean,
4: actually, our table is the chef's table upstairs at Capo, which is actually really cool, and it's right in the action. So,
1: if it's upstairs, it's not where the event is.
4: Right. So the viewing party is upstairs, and Sinatra Sunday is in the supper club.
1: Ah, okay. So listen.
4: So that's kind of the way it's going to.
1: Now,
4: your wife,
1: Rosie, also worked at this show. She's lovely. She's a beautiful woman, okay? By far
4: she
1: the most.
4: She was your intern.
1: That's right. By far the most beautiful woman on the show. I have to be honest, some of the faces are frightening me. And you know me, Rich. I can't get past it.
2: Rich, he only got 10 minutes in. Yeah. He turned it off.
3: Yeah.
1: Yeah. Rosie is
4: really?
3: Well,
1: beautiful.
3: Rosie's beautiful.
1: Yeah. But
3: naturally beautiful.
1: No, the fake faces are freaking. Like, I felt like I was watching a horror movie for a while. So.
4: Oh, you're talking about some of the other ladies that are on the show.
1: Yeah, yeah. Certainly not Rosie.
4: I think all the girls that are on the show did a really good job, and they all have their own their own spark.
1: Yeah,
4: and, Rich, I like everybody on the show.
1: Sure, sure.
4: Mm-hmm. I mean, some less than others, but you know.
1: Okay, so let's get to the controversy. Who's the slam pig?
4: I kind of think she got that line from you, Billy. I'm sure. Yeah. When I heard she said that line, I go, "Oh, Billy's gonna love that."
2: Yeah, it's a Boston term.
1: Oh, it is. Maybe yeah. I did invent it. I don't know.
4: It's big in Rhode Island down here too.
1: Yeah. So Rosie called somebody a slam pig, and now that person is calling Rosie names. So what's going on? Are you allowed?
4: Well, I mean, there's a lot of back and forth, and that specific episode, I believe Rosie was directing that at Kelsey.
1: Yeah.
4: And so, yeah, like there's been, if you've watched the season, there's been a lot of back and forth between the two of them, and, you know, it's, yeah, I think that Rosie is completely in the right, and you know, there's a lot of back and forth, and that's the nature of these shows.
1: Yeah.
2: Well, Rich, can you explain the house controversy? Because apparently Kelsey was saying the house was this big and not this big. So what's the story there? You're building an addition.
4: Well, we're building an addition. It's a massive addition. Oh. I don't know why they keep coming at Rosie for it. It's like it's when you're not from Rhode Island, it's they can be kind of tough. And Rosie and I are from Massachusetts.
1: Uh-huh.
4: Rosie worked on the news here for 10 years, but I just think that it's tough to kind of break into this friend group. And, you know, I think it's one of those things that comes with the territory.
1: So this 10,000 square foot addition, is that Sinatra money?
2: 10,000, Bill.
1: What?
4: So there was, you know, originally when we were working with the town, it was going to be larger. It's around a 5,000 square foot project, and that's what it is.
1: But
4: so,
1: that's on top.
4: And when you look at the house, like you know, when you look at the house, it's massive.
1: Yeah,
3: 5,000 square feet is big.
2: Yeah,
1: it's right. Big.
2: My house is 3,000.
3: I mean, right.
4: We're gonna have two kitchens in this house.
1: Yeah.
4: So it's like it's gonna be. I mean, we'll have a whole like guest suite for people to stay at. You guys are more than welcome to come by.
1: Okay, you won't even call Justin back. You're telling us we can sleep in your house? What the hell? Now, Rich, I got to know. So this addition, is this Sinatra money or Real House money?
2: Ooh.
4: Well, this is, you know, as you know, I own an events company. And I've, you know, when I left Kiss, it was kind of weird. Like, when I left Kiss, there was like 1 month. I was like, man, I made more in this 1 month just doing the Sinatra and DJing stuff than I did the entire year at Kiss.
1: Okay.
4: So it's like,
1: you're really going to take a shot at the company? I mean, we're live on the radio right now.
4: Like, I was doing the numbers, and I was like, I was devoting all my time to Kiss. It was just the reason why I left. Everybody knows that. Mm-hmm. I was devoting all my time to Kiss, and I was just making so much more money elsewhere.
1: Yeah.
3: It was a business decision.
1: Yeah.
2: So he is a great DJ.
4: Because I love you guys so much. It was purely a business decision.
1: Mm-hmm, mm-hmm.
3: Can we talk about how Dave Portnoy has inserted himself now into this whole thing?
4: Yeah, he's got something T by the C.
1: Yeah.
4: T by the C. I honestly, this was like the coolest moment ever because I'm a huge Dave Portnoy fan.
1: Yeah.
4: Rosie didn't like it so much, and she wanted to address it head on, and I think Dave had a pretty good follow-up to it yesterday. Mutual respect, I think, all around, but that was pretty amazing.
1: Mm-hmm. So, Rich, I'm thinking, right, my wheels are turning, so Lisa, you've got Dave Portnoy on the book club when?
3: Yeah, so July 1st, you and Rosie should come to the book club.
1: No, I think Rich should perform there.
3: Oh, yeah, that'd be good.
4: Oh, I'd love to.
3: Yeah, in Studio
4: July
3: B.
4: July 1st.
3: Yeah, July 1st.
4: That's awesome. So, Wednesday.
3: Yeah, it's a Wednesday night, Big Night Live.
1: Rich DeMari hits the stage at Big Night Live.
3: Yeah.
2: Well, if you watch the Portnoy video, right, Rich, Dave's all excited because Dave's girlfriend
3: was
2: pumped up that Rosie mentioned Dave.
3: Yeah. Yes.
4: Right. So, yeah, I mean, I think this show, the Real Housewives of Rhode Island, give it a chance, Billy, because it's really good throughout the season. I think like a lot of people are really getting into the drama of it, but it's also very funny. And so, you know, Dave and his girlfriend, I'm sure, are enjoying it. But a lot of like the feedback I'm getting when I'm out at like public appearances, mm-hmm. like it's crazy.
1: Why are the women all wearing gloves, like long opera gloves?
4: It must be very trendy. Those are, I think, probably the confessional looks. And, you know, it's a very fabulous show.
1: Is that a look like you're going to confession?
4: Yeah. Oh. You must have never watched any of these shows, Billy, because this is pretty normal for these types of shows.
3: Okay. He's never watched any of them.
2: No.
1: Yeah.
4: Well, this one's very good.
1: Oh, wait,
4: I've seen, like, I watch it by, like, proxy. Like, Rosie, you know, watches, like, Salt Lake or something, and so it's on kind of in the background. But this is the first one that I'm actually watching. I'm like, oh, my goodness, these shows are good.
1: Well, to your...
4: Like, I don't remember half the stuff I say. And, like, when they you know, have me on camera there, like, I don't even remember saying half the stuff that I said.
1: Wow. But to your credit, Rich, I swore off ever mentioning or talking about Housewives shows but until you and Rosie.
4: Well, you did have an incident, I think, with somebody.
3: Teresa Giudice.
1: Because I gave in once and let that monster on the show...
4: I think that she's really they're filming another season, I believe, and I think that she's she's kind of made amends with the Gorgas, so maybe you can make amends with her.
1: No, thank you. I never want to hear her name, her voice.
2: You didn't hear her on the show. It was pretty bad.
1: Teresa Giudice.
4: I bet.
2: Yeah.
3: Hey, you know what else we loved? Andy Cohen. Watch What Happens Live. You were the bartender. Did you see
1: that? Oh, yeah, I saw
4: that. That was so much fun.
3: Yeah.
4: That was so much fun. And it was Andy's, when I was sitting in the chair, Billy, or when I was behind the bar and I was watching Andy sit in the chair, I was watching, because I've worked closely with you, Billy. I've seen you work. And I was like, man, the similarities between Andy Cohen and Billy Costa are so, like, striking.
2: Right.
4: I was like, I couldn't believe watching him work and watching you work. I was like, they're almost the same people.
2: Well, they're two gay men.
3: Yes. I was just going to say that.
1: Well, throw my name around it. Bravo. I'm sitting here. I'm ready to go.
3: You can fill in for him, right?
4: You know what? There's one requirement, Billy. You have to watch the shows.
1: Okay. I watched for 6 minutes. And I just kept fast forwarding until Rosie was on.
4: Well, I don't blame you.
2: Well, Rosie's Rich, if there's a check involved, he'll be watching. Mm-hmm. You know that.
1: Yeah. Are they paying well over there at Bravo?
4: What's that?
1: Are they paying?
4: Look. I'm sure Andy Cohen does very well.
1: Yeah. Oh, he's doing. He's got all kinds of shows. Okay. So, Rich, next time we hear from you, I want you to have Rosie with you. I need you guys to come in. B. Good luck with the Capo watching event this weekend. And
3: we'll see you at the Dave Portnoy Book Club, July 1st.
4: Yeah. Reach out to me, Lisa.
3: I will. Okay.
4: Try to get that going.
3: All right. Perfect. All right.
2: Thanks, Rich. We're still friends.
3: Bye, Rich.
4: Okay. Bye, guys.
1: There we go. He's so nice. I love him.
3: I love Red.
2: It looks like he thought he texted me back. That's what it seemed. He seems innocent enough.
1: You did all that bitching for nothing?
3: Oh, my God.
2: I mean, I don't know. I just
1: You blocked him. You were shouting from the studio.
2: Okay, let me unblock him now. Hold on. God. Boom, unblocked.
1: I love this.
2: But that's a good idea to have Rosie and Rich come to the Portnoy event.
3: Yeah,
2: I think Dave would like that.
3: Oh, totally. Yeah. And his girlfriend hopefully will be there. It'll be fun.
1: Oh, you bring Rosie up.
3: Oh, yeah, it'll be hilarious.
1: Yeah.
2: Oh, yeah, perfect.

Ariana Grande's taking over the Garden in July for three nights. Such an obsession for you. Kiss 108 is giving you free tickets every weekday. And not just tickets. Everyone

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20: It's a 30-minute ride due to a center lane crash in Lowell, 495 northbound at Woburn Street. If you're heading out, 10 minutes on 95 southbound in Linfield, 93 heading into the Lover Connector. That will take you 15 minutes. For Kiss 108, I'm Lisa Donovan.
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1: All right, if you're trying to score those Ariana Grande tickets, the Ariana Grande getaway, we gave you a code phrase, well, half of it, at 710. If you missed that phrase, you can find it on the podcast on the iHeart app, Billy and Lisa in the morning. We won't repeat it right now, but you can check it there. And then listen at 410 for the other half.
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1: You call at 25, you win tickets to see Ari in Boston, and you qualify for the getaway to see her here and in Chicago. That's pretty cool. Topic time this morning was all about bad coworkers, weird coworkers. I'm weird, Billy's weird. The only non-weird one would be Lisa, I think. But we got a lot of calls and talkbacks about coworkers.
3: She was weird, but it was very toxic. She hated when people would say good morning to her. So obviously I'd go out of my way and I'd be like, good morning, Patty. And every day she'd say, it is morning. And it used to internally crack me up. I'm like, I don't like miserable people.
4: Yeah,
5: it's like something out of The Office,
4: right?
6: Yes.
5: Totally.
1: I have said that to producer Riley before. Not every day, though. Mm. Well, she'll come in and say, good morning, and I'll say, well, it is morning.
4: Oh, no way.
5: Oh, wait,
4: really?
5: We're not supposed to say good morning?
1: No, you can, but some days you're tired. Okay. You don't want to be here.
7: Hey, good morning.
5: Okay.
1: Not today, you know? Okay. But who's the weird one, right?
8: Justin, you pull your pants down in the office to show everyone your quads. You're weird.
5: Oh, I forgot about that.
1: It's true.
4: Without warning, too. He just drops trial.
1: No, that's not. No. That's an HR complaint waiting to happen. It's usually Billy making me do it. That's usually what it is. No?
4: You haven't done it in a while. You
1: haven't been asked.
4: Not working those quads?
1: If the request are you serious?
4: I'm just saying.
1: Are you serious?
4: Is something going on? Bring him in here.
1: I'm ready to go at all times.
4: Okay.
9: For employee nicknames, you forgot C-section because they're afraid of labor.
1: The nicknames thing is really funny.
4: That's a classic.
5: That's really funny.
1: So the new Nate Bargatze movie, The Breadwinner, comes out Thursday. And Nate actually partnered with us here at iHeart to take talkbacks about parenting hacks, dad hacks. You actually win a Fandango code for the movie and then possibly $1,000.
5: That's fun.
1: Is pretty cool.
4: Yeah.
1: The movie looks hilarious. So Nate Bargatze plays a dad who's left home because his wife leaves for work with the kids. He's got to come up with, like, hacks, dad hacks, you know?
10: A good dad hack is to marry a type A woman who will take care of everything for you, have all the meals prepped, all the outfits lined out, everything. Marry a type A woman.
1: Okay.
4: That's a good tip right there.
5: Moms do a lot.
1: Huh?
5: Moms do do.
1: They do everything.
5: Yeah.
1: They really take care of.
5: Yeah. We think about plan A, B, and C.
1: Yep. She makes the joke all the time. My wife makes the joke all the time that if she was gone, what would I do?
5: Yeah.
1: And what would I do? I'd call Lisa.
5: I know. That's what I do.
1: Lisa, help me.
5: I know.
1: Help me, please.
11: No, not really a dad hack, but more of a mishap, a dad mishap like Justin. My husband may have been responsible for taking our daughter to like a birthday party so he'd get her dressed. And then I'd see photos of him at this party with her, this kid party, and she's wearing tights with a shirt, like the kind with the seam around the butt. And he thought they were leggings.
5: No.
11: So no pants, no skirt, tights, and a shirt.
5: Oh, no.
1: God, I feel that so much.
4: It could happen to you with the
1: I have trouble with the dressing.
5: Yeah, you don't really know what's,
1: I put the pull-ups on backwards.
4: Yeah.
1: I dress her in pajama tops with jeans. I don't know. It looks fine to me.
5: Right. It's kind of sweet, actually. You know, it's like you're trying your best.
1: Embarrassing for the child. But.
5: The tights, that's really embarrassing.
1: You know what? I could learn from these hacks.
5: Mm-hmm.
1: You know, the good ones, you know?
12: Hey, Kiss 108, Lisa from New Hampshire calling with a dad hack that my husband used to do when the kids were little and we went to the beach. When it was his turn to play with the kids and mom's turn to rest, he would play a game he called Frozen Man, where everybody had to freeze and the first one to move was out. And he would sit in his chair and relax. Eventually, the kids did catch on.
4: Kind of genius, actually.
1: Yeah. It's a good hack. I did think of a hack that I did one time. There was a Monday holiday, and the kids don't know when the holidays are. It was a Monday holiday, and I told them on Sunday, if they cleaned all the windows in the house, they could skip school. And they cleaned every single window.
4: And they had school off anyway.
1: Yeah, and they had it off anyway.
4: Yeah.
1: So, anyway, check the podcast. If you missed the half of the phrase for the Ariana Grande tickets, it is on the podcast. Again, it's on the iHeartRadio app. Billy and Lisa in the morning.
4: Lisa, any last minute info on the book club?
5: Yeah. So go to my story, Lisa Donovan 108. Click on the link to the Ben Mezrich book club, June 2nd. Join us. It's free. And then the Ann Patchett is June 11th. And that link is also up there, too.
4: And it's going to be hot out there today. I'm waiting for the sun. It seems to be peeking out. I hope it doesn't wait until after dinner again. But anyway, enjoy the warmth today.
2: It's hot, huh?
4: Yeah, it's kind of hot today. And we'll see you back here tomorrow morning. Okay, we'll see you now. Bye.
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You ready for a near 90-degree day today in Boston?

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Kiss 108, Boston's number one at music station. You see, in Marlborough, the school bus drivers are on strike right now. 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

There's a bill that's finally been introduced to push last call in Massachusetts back to 3 a.m. Yeah, it could catch up with other cities where it's like 5 a.m. Just 108.

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Thirdly, I don't think summer in New England is complete without one random addictive country song entering our world. That really is what Ella Langley has done with Choosing Texas. They've been 10 weeks at number one in the Billboard charts. She put something in this. It is so good. Choosing Texas, Kiss 108. Just when

Congrats to Joe Mazzulla getting NBA Coach of the Year. Although he says yet again that he doesn't want the award. Says it should be a staff award instead of going directly to him. Just 108.

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29: 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Yeah.

The police in Stoneham have posted a picture of the creepiest puppet I think I've ever seen in my life. It almost looks like the Chucky doll, but like elongated. Yeah, they say somebody lost this puppet. Somebody brought it to the police station as a lost and found.

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There's a pretty big Boston restaurant chain that's about to close their doors. It's McCabe on Kiss 108. Boston's number one at music station. Yeah, Clover says they're closing. Kind of insane. There are so few vegan options, I feel like, across the city. And that was always a really good one. So hopefully they can come back at some point, right? Kiss 108.

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Risk It All from Bruno Mars on Kiss 108, Boston's number one music station. It's going to be a really good end to summer with Bruno taking over Gillette for a couple of nights. He's actually got Ray opening up for him on that tour, too. Kiss 108.

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0: Kiss on the way. Billy and Lisa here. 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

Olivia Rodrigo is going to give us a full new album coming out in less than 2 weeks now. June 12th, we'll get her next album. She's given us two singles from it. Of course, that one dropped dead. She gave us The Cure this past New Music Friday, which she says was her favorite on the album.

If the Real Housewives of Rhode Island have taken over your world like they have, I feel like everyone around me. You've got to hear the Billy and Lisa podcast from this morning. Yes, we had Rosie's husband, Rich DeMari, who, of course, was on Kiss 108 forever, on the morning show. Hear it on demand with the iHeart app and Kiss 108. I had a

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McCabe on Kiss 108. I feel like I can usually deal with the high gas prices when it's like regular time, just going to work once in a while. But when it's the summertime, you're driving a lot more. Man, you notice it. Like in Massachusetts, the state average is actually 2 cents higher than the national average.

This is something genuinely like out of a horror movie. I'm worried for Stoneham. McCabe on Kiss 108. The Stoneham police posted a picture of this unbelievably creepy doll that somebody, I guess, lost, and they're trying to find the rightful owner. It basically looks like

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4: We're going to have a mix of sun and clouds on and off throughout the day. Temps are in the mid-80s.
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X108, Boston's number one music station on a hot day, but always looking for those new songs and artists that you gotta know. Sienna Spyro, honestly, should be at the top of your list. She has one of the most unique voices out there right now with a powerful song, Die in This Hill. God.

0: Kiss on the way. Billy and Lisa here. Another shot at Ariana Grande tickets tomorrow, Lisa.
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1: 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The stage actually looks insane. It looks kind of like a Vegas casino, but if it was huge across a soccer stadium, KISS 108.

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Or is it the 21st of June it officially starts? 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

Ariana Grande is going to drop a new song on Friday. She also just announced that a music video for it is going to come on Monday. Oh, and even better, Kiss 108's giving you the second half of that Ariana Grande getaway code. Coming up this afternoon with Mikey V, Frankie V, and Gianna. Get your Ari tickets.

Ariana Grande's taking over the Garden in July for three nights. 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And not just tickets. 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

0: say.
1: Pink Pantherus and Zara Larsson right there. Props to them grabbing collab of the year with that song stateside to AMAs. Kiss 108. Mikey V jumping in alongside my big bro, Frankie V, and a hardworking, sweaty, possibly stinky Gianna.
2: Bit.
1: You just rode your bike from Wakefield to the studio to Medford.
2: Yeah, because it's so nice outside, and I always complain, like, oh, we have to sit in the AC all day long. So I was like, let me do something about this. I'm going to get outside and ride my bike and save energy.
1: Well, I do want to say, Frank, he just whispered to me, can you drive me home?
2: Yeah, I don't know. I'm going to get home later. I'm a little tired, but it's fine.
3: If you see Gianna's bike on the roof of Mikey's car, now you know why.
1: So, Bad Bunny might have just landed the role of his life. This has people going crazy on social media right now. It has nothing to do with riding a bicycle, but we'll let you know what Bad Bunny's doing in about 5 minutes on Kiss 108. I could go

0: 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It's Mikey V, Frankie V, and Gianna.
1: Brianna's in Weston. Did you hear what Bad Bunny is going to be doing?
2: No, but I should have because I love him.
3: I did.
1: You did. Mikey, did you?
0: No, I've not seen it.
1: So Bad Bunny is officially headed to infinity and beyond.
2: He's in a cartoon. Is he in the Toy Story?
1: Yes. He will be in Toy Story 5 playing the character Pizza with Sunglasses. Now, I don't know if you can think about Pizza with Sunglasses. How is that a character? Well, that's that toy. You know, there's the toys that you get as a kid that you don't play with very often and you just leave them behind. He was actually abandoned in the backyard shed, the Pizza with Sunglasses. And you know, he's coming out. They're saying that he is going to be very cool and kind of hip. He's got a nice vibe to him. And they're saying that matches Bad Bunny perfectly. And Bad Bunny has said he's been a fan of Toy Story 5. He's got some music in the soundtrack. But yes, he'll be playing Pizza with Sunglasses.
2: I think it's a perfect casting. Definitely.
0: He might be the first person to ever be in an Adam Sandler movie and then in a cartoon called Toy Story.
3: Yeah.
0: That's so a year later.
3: And Super Bowl halftime show.
0: Yeah, right? He's done it all.
3: He's doing everything.
2: There's nothing he can't do.
3: Yeah.
1: He can't. That comes out June 19th. That's when it's hitting theaters. And you'll see Bad Bunny, Pizza with Sunglasses. That's the actual name of the character.
0: That's coming up pretty quick, too. Brianna, thank you so much for joining the convo. Tame Impala and Jenny from Blackpink, now one of our favorites. Here's Dracula commercial free on Kiss 108.

0: Every afternoon on Kiss 108, you got the V Bros and Gianna.
1: Emma's in Lawrence. Have you ever heard of a low pressure summer?
2: Low pressure summer? Not yet. No. Ooh,
3: have you seen this? Have you seen this on social media, Gianna? I know you're on TikTok and Instagram.
0: Mikey, is it just like not making a lot of plans? You don't feel like pressure to do so much stuff throughout the summer?
1: Kind of, yeah. So what people, that's right on the right track. What people are looking for is a relaxed, low pressure summer. And they're talking about this on social media. They're talking about backyard barbecues and pizza nights. They actually surveyed both men and women. They did like over 2,000 different people, and they revealed that nearly half said their perfect summer is relaxed and low pressure. Everybody wants to have these big plans. We're going to travel here and do all this and go crazy and spend all this money and be tired when we're done. People are like, screw that. This summer, we want to have a low pressure summer. Kick back in the backyard, some barbecues, a couple of drinks, and make it nice and simple.
2: Oh, yeah. It doesn't really get any better than that, I think.
0: I agree with this, Montek. Even we just had a long weekend. I did like a quick like weekend trip. Mm-hmm. You come back more tired, more stressed out, more stuff to catch up on, where I could have been sitting in my backyard eating pizza.
4: Exactly.
1: You know, we could have been in Mikey's backyard as well. We invited.
0: You're invited. Come on over.
1: Just bring the pizza or something, Frankie.
0: Emma, thank you for joining the conversation. Olivia Rodrigo right here. Pretty excited. Her new album coming out in a few weeks on June 12th. It's Drop Dead on Kiss 108.

0: It's Mikey V. Growing up, was I on the Framingham High swimming team?
1: It is Frankie B. Did I tell myself, shut up, Frankie, mid-conversation the other day?
2: And it's Gianna. Did I bike to work today from Wakefield?
0: Ooh, answers coming next with Two Truths and a Lie in 5 minutes on Kiss.

0: One Republican, Need Your Love right there on Kiss 108, playing Two Truths and a Lie. Now it's the V Bros and Gianna.
1: Kelly's in Acton. Are you ready to play?
2: Let's go for it.
0: All right, we all give you a fact or a lie. Kelly, you know how it works. You have the very tough job this afternoon of guessing who is lying. It is Mikey V, the younger brother. A lot of people opening their pools this week and last week and next week. It reminds me, growing up, I actually swam a lot because it helped me stay in shape for other sports. Mm-hmm. But I ended up being a pretty good swimmer at a young age. And at Framingham High, I was on the swimming team.
3: Oh.
0: There you go.
1: Best doggy paddle in the 508. Let me tell you what. It is the older brother, Frankie B. So I've mentioned this. I did dry January, kind of like a damp February. I haven't really been drinking a whole lot this year, I guess because now that I'm a dad, I'm trying to be focused. And over the weekend, I decided to have a few cocktails. I was at a birthday party.
3: Okay.
1: I had not one, not two, but three strong margaritas.
3: Uh-oh.
1: And I was in a conversation with one of my buddies. In the middle of that conversation, I thought I was speaking in the back of my head, but it came out to the front. And I said, "Shut up, Frankie," out loud. Because I was making zero sense in that conversation because I was slightly buzzed. My friend goes, "Did you just tell yourself to shut up?" I'm like, I thought that was in my quiet voice. And the conversation ended. I went back to the table and sat down and had some food to absorb said
0: deeper
1: drinks.
0: Issue.
3: Yeah.
0: Two truths and a lie. On to the amazing Gianna. What do you got?
3: We talked about this yesterday, but I biked to work today. All the way from Wakefield to here at the studios in Medford. And then I don't know why I thought it would be normal to just walk into the building with my bike. I was going to leave it here in the studio because I don't have a bike chain or anything. And I got in trouble with the security. They said, "Ma'am, you cannot bring a bike into the building. Also, who are you?" They thought I didn't work here. They didn't believe me that I worked here, and they wouldn't let me come up here for a few minutes. But we figured it out.
0: How long is that bike ride? I mean, like distance-wise.
3: It's like almost 8 miles.
0: All right. Two truths and a lie. Who is lying?
2: I don't think Gianna biked to work. 8 miles is a lot. And also, you'd know if it was 8 miles. It wouldn't be, I guess. You'd know.
3: Girl, I biked to work today. That is so true. I have sweat dripping down my back still right now.
0: Impressive.
3: I did it.
2: Oh,
3: and
2: it,
3: yeah, I don't know how many miles exactly because it is so hot outside. My brain feels scrambled and I can't even believe I made it here alive. So
2: I'm so sorry I doubted you.
3: It's okay. I forgive you.
0: Two truths and a lie. That means the liar is me, Mikey V. I was definitely not on the Framingham High swim team growing up.
1: No, not at all. But he was a very good doggy paddler. That was true in our backyard, the little pool.
0: That and cannonballs.
3: Good job.
0: Two truths and a lie, though. Thank you so much for playing with Kiss 108.
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0: The V Bros on Kiss 108. I can't believe Gianna hasn't talked about this yet, but Bree, have you seen this Chucky-like doll that's on the loose in Stoneham?
1: Excuse me?
0: You haven't seen this.
2: No, and again, me out of all people, how have I not seen this? What is this?
0: It has been fully on the loose in Stoneham. Gianna, look at the pictures. Explain what this doll looks like.
2: No, what is that? What is that? It looks like, I don't even know, demented, demonic doll, like an old puppet, like a ventriloquist puppet, but it looks like it was put in the middle of the road, ran over. I don't even know.
3: Is it alive?
0: I want to remind you, this is 7 feet tall. It is not alive.
2: What?
3: 7 feet tall.
0: But it just showed up at the Stoneham police station.
2: No, don't tell me that. Oh, are you serious? Gosh. That looks like AI. Are you sure it's real?
0: It is 100% real. They have found the owner because Stoneham police then put it on Facebook like, whoever left this Chucky-like doll at the police station, please come claim it because we're getting freaked out about this.
1: Yeah, is that considered a threat? What is that?
2: Right.
0: So just today, somebody said, oh, wait, that's mine.
2: What do you mean?
0: You can buy it. I think it was $310. It said $309. They threw it away, and they said that somebody must have taken it out of the trash and put it on their neighbor's yard as a prank.
2: No.
0: And then that neighbor brought it to the Stoneham police station saying, hey, this appeared on my yard.
2: Have you guys ever seen Annabelle?
0: Yes.
2: They throw her away.
0: There we go.
2: And she miraculously appears because she's a possessed demonic doll.
3: Why would anybody in the right mind spend $310 on a 7 foot tall Chucky doll?
0: To scare Gianna, I'm not sure.
2: No, this is insane.
0: But the sergeant of the Stoneham police said, you know what? Now we're going to make him a police officer in Stoneham.
2: Oh my gosh. No. Wait, so they still have him?
0: Or he's back there. He might be pulling you over on your way home.
2: Don't even. I have to bike through Stoneham on my way home later.
0: You got to see this doll. Put a picture up. Bree, thank you for joining the conversation. We do have a picture and a video of this doll up now on our Instagram, @Kiss108 or @VBrosOnAir.

0: is time to test our music knowledge and yours at a game we call 1 Second Wonder on Kiss 108. It's Mikey V. Alongside my big brother host this game, Frankie V, and the queen of all games, Gianna.
1: I haven't played this in a couple of weeks. Figured we'd bring it back. It's where I play 1 second of a song and I stop that song. And I do wonder if you can tell me the artist and the title of said song. We'll start with our very own Mikey V. Play along in your cars at home as well.
2: Here we go.
1: Let's see. Let's start with this one from Mikey V. Mikey V, I need you to give me the artist and title of this song right here.
3: I don't. You.
1: It is Big Sean. I don't have with you.
4: What? With you? You little stupid.
1: Over to you, Miss Gianna.
5: Jeez.
1: You're vibing out over there. I see you vibing over there.
5: I love that song.
1: Yeah. Gianna, I need you to tell me the artist and title of this song right here. So
5: Avicii, Wake Me Up.
1: Hey.
0: Wow.
1: That song still slaps anywhere.
5: I saw him when I was 16.
1: Really?
5: Yes, and I was really drunk, honestly. My mom had to come pick me up. Terrible.
1: Did she wake you up?
5: No, she woke me up in a different way.
1: I'll wake you up when you are drunk.
5: I was in
1: Mikey
5: trouble.
1: V, artist and title of this song right here.
0: I Want It That Way, Backstreet Boys.
1: Tell me why.
5: Yes.
1: And we'll finish with, should I give Gianna a really hard one?
5: Yeah. Why not?
1: I don't even know. You guys can work together on this one. If you pull it off, I'll be impressed. All right. 1 second wonder.
5: Bring me a higher love. Who's higher that? Love, Whitney Houston.
2: And Kygo.
1: Wow. I bow down to the both of you. That was impressive. I didn't think you would get the Kygo part of that
5: song.
1: One.
2: We got everything in that one, Frankie.
5: Wow.
0: 1 second wonder. Appreciate you playing along with the V-Bros on Kiss 108.
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0: and even some classics you can sing along to. 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What if...
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0: Bruno Mars and Risk It All right there on Kiss 108. It's Mikey V, Frankie V, and Gianna spreading positive vibes as we all ride home together. Why are you happy? What is something today making you smile?
1: Yeah, 877-617-1108. 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

0: Tame Impala and Jenny from Blackpink. Dracula right there on Kiss 108. It's the V Bros and Gianna. Christy's a Natick. Why are you smiling?
1: I got a new puppy. He's a Yorkie poo and he's super cute.
0: Oh, what's his name?
2: I had a Yorkie.
0: Did you?
2: Mm-hmm.
1: His name is Sherman.
2: Sherman.
3: Sherman sounds like a smart name. That sounds like a smart Yorkie. Is Sherman smart?
1: He's smart. He's very smart. And he's very stubborn.
2: Aww.
0: Well, big shout out to Sherman and congrats to you. Oh,
2: oh
0: no.
2: There's Sherman.
0: Sherman heard his voice or his name. Appreciate you spreading those positive vibes and making us laugh at the V Bros.
1: Thanks. Sounds good.

0: If you feel like you've been pulled over for like something silly before, wait till you hear this. Yeah. Kiss 108, it's Mikey V, Frankie V, and Gianna.
1: I've been obsessed with following this story on TikTok. So there's this girl, I don't know her real name, but her username is called Slightly Off Balance on TikTok. So she's from Florida. She's driving around when all of a sudden she gets pulled over. Now, this is why the officer pulled her over, he says.
2: Why are you being pulled over? In the city of Lagos today, we're doing an operation for distracted driving. You drove past me holding the phone with your right hand, manipulating that phone. I mean, I saw you with the phone in your hand.
3: Obviously not. So you want to just call this a day?
2: Or? I don't want to call it a day. You had a hand up manipulating
3: the phone. You just said my right hand.
2: Well, I thought I saw you with your hand. You had a hand up.
1: So she doesn't have a right hand. She's an amputee.
0: No way.
1: Yes.
0: Oh,
1: so that's why
0: I wasn't following at first. Oh my gosh.
1: That's why she laughed and said, "Do you want to just call this a day?" She raises up her arm that is without a hand and says, "I definitely didn't have a phone in my right hand like the officer said."
0: And then clearly her left hand had to be driving the car.
1: Correct. So they keep going back and forth. The officer doubles down. He's like, "Well, I saw you with a phone in maybe your other hand." They're going back and forth. And then she says this.
2: Did you not have your phone on your hand?
3: I did not.
2: You did not have your phone in your hand?
3: I did not.
2: Hand to God, you didn't have phone in your hand.
3: Hand to God.
2: The other hand to God, you don't have phone in your hand.
3: Hand to God.
0: Did he just say other hand to God? Hold on.
1: So you have to, Justin.
0: Did he say other hand to God?
2: The other hand to God, you don't have phone in your hand.
1: Correct. You have to, guys, the video.
4: She only has one hand. She doesn't have another hand.
1: It's like so funny, but it's not funny. She's making light of the situation, so it's okay to laugh at it. He literally goes, "Hand to God, you didn't have a phone." She raises again the arm that doesn't have a hand. And she goes, "Hand to God." And he goes, "No, other hand to God." Her left arm that has her hand. So the long story short is she ended up getting a ticket. He literally gave her a ticket for texting and driving. She went to court. A few months ago, they said, "Do you want to just take a plea deal or do you want to come in person?" She said, "Oh, no, I'm coming in person.
0: Yeah,
1: they wanted her to plead guilty. So her court date is tomorrow, and she's going to keep us updated on her TikTok again. Her username is @slightlyoffbalance. And she's a cool gal because she, again, is an amputee, but she is an athlete. So, like, she posts videos of her doing all this stuff you wouldn't expect anyone to be able to do, but she does all of it. So she's awesome, and I really hope she wins this case in court. I've been following this story for months. It's crazy.
4: The officer should have just done the right thing, said, "My bad," backpedaled right back to his cruiser and
1: He doubled down this officer in Florida and said, "No, I definitely saw you texting with your right hand."
0: What the heck?
1: I don't have a right hand. It's so crazy, guys.
0: We'll keep you updated on this right here on Kiss 108.
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0: This is probably the biggest Ariana Grande giveaway or surprise we've ever done.
1: Yeah.
0: Kiss 108's Ariana Grande getaway.
1: Yeah, you're going to see Ariana Grande here at the Garden. Mm-hmm. And then we're going to send you off to see her in Chicago at one of the last stops on her tour.
0: So start thinking, like, what outfits do you want to wear? What friend are you going to bring with you?
1: Mm-hmm.
0: Your shot at all that coming next after Harry Styles on Kiss 108.

0: Harry Styles, American Girls, right there on Kiss 108. It's Mikey V, Frankie V, and Gianna with our Ariana Grande getaway.
1: So this is actually amazing. You're going to see her here in Boston, which is amazing in itself, but then you're going to be in the running to also see her in Chicago.
2: Yes, but you need the full Ariana Grande Kiss code. So the first part that Billy and Lisa gave you this morning at 7:10, and the one we're about to give you right now, which is For Now.
0: For now.
2: For now.
0: So you take what Billy and Lisa said this morning at 7:10 and the words.

0: It is the Kiss 108 Ariana Grande Getaway with the V Bros and Gianna. Sarah in Bedford, your caller 25.
1: Oh my gosh, that's amazing. I'm the biggest fan.
0: Oh, we love that. So let's get you hooked up. What was the Ariana Grande phrase that Billy and Lisa said this morning at 7:10?
1: It was K-Bye, and it's K-Bye for now because that's the live album.
2: This is what I was looking for. You are a true Ari fan. Thank you.
1: Yes, I saw her in 2013 before she had any albums in Lowell, so I'm, oh my gosh.
2: Wait, I was there too at the Lowell Memorial Auditorium.
1: Yes, I'm the biggest fan. Oh my gosh, I cannot believe this.
0: Well, we're going to be reliving it. You're going to go see Ariana Grande here in Boston. And on top of that, you are qualified now to fly off Chicago and see her out there with Kiss 108.
1: Oh my gosh, this is amazing. Thank you so much. I can't even believe it.
0: Aww, thank you so much for having Kiss 108 on every afternoon. Hold on 2 minutes. The winning continues. Kiss 108's Ariana Grande Getaway continues again tomorrow morning at 7:10.

0: Kiss 108. It's Mikey V, Frankie V, and Gianna. So, Mandy, remember last week how we were talking about Taylor Swift and how all these singers want to perform at her wedding?
1: Oh, yeah. That would be such an awesome lineup.
0: I feel like it's even bigger than like the Super Bowl, like the honor of performing at Taylor Swift's wedding.
2: Right?
0: Like Michael Bublé has reached out. I don't know how he reached out. Maybe he tweeted at her maybe and said, hey, I would like to perform. Yeah, so he's got that song, Love. He's like, how perfect would that be to perform Love? Dan and Shay have a bunch of love songs they want to. Thomas Rhett, country superstar. So they're all trying to like throw their names in a hat. And obviously Taylor Swift hasn't chosen anybody. I mean, she's good friends with Ed Sheeran. I'm sure he'll be at the wedding. Like, he would be someone that would maybe pop up on stage.
3: I feel like Ed Sheeran's a guy. Just get him a couple of drinks, get him some fun going, and all of a sudden hand him a microphone.
1: Oh, yeah, he should officiate.
0: That would be cool too.
2: Yeah.
0: Think about celebrities, though. Like, we got married. I'm going on 2 years in a couple of weeks. Like, who, if we could have anybody perform at our weddings, and I mean free of charge, of course, because you know they're going to be expensive. Who would we choose to perform at our weddings?
3: I think Bruno Mars would be cool.
2: I said last week, Justin
1: Bieber. Oh, yeah, that is good wedding vibes.
3: Yeah. But Bruno Mars, because he has love songs that are slow and romantic.
2: Mm-hmm. Yeah.
3: But then he has, like, upbeat party songs.
2: He would be perfect.
3: He can do everything, yeah.
2: Uh-huh.
0: Hey, who would you choose to perform at your wedding?
1: Well, the Taylor Swift herself.
2: Oh!
3: No reverse on that one, huh?
2: Yeah. Totally.
3: All of a sudden, Love Story starts playing.
1: Her songs were in my wedding, I think like three of them.
3: Oh, there you go. If you ever get divorced too, you can play I Knew You Were Trouble. I mean, you got a lot going on there.
2: She has makeup, she has breakups. She covers everything.
3: She really does cover everything. That's why she had her Eras tour. So, appreciate you. Appreciate you joining the conversation. But if you could have anybody, money was no issue, you could have anybody perform at your wedding, who would it be? 877-617-1108, or as always, in the talk back on the free iHeartRadio app. We'll talk more about this next on Kiss.
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0: Noah Kahan. He'd be cool to perform at a wedding.
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0: Kiss 108 group chat. It's V Bros and Gianna.
1: Well, we've been talking about how there are celebrities literally offering and volunteering to perform at Taylor Swift and Travis Kelce's wedding.
0: So if you could have anybody perform at your wedding, any celebrity,
1: mm-hmm.
0: cost doesn't matter, who would you pick? Melanie's and Franklin.
2: The one and only Beyonce. If it's like, yes. If I kept any celebrity, I mean, come on. First of all, it would just be like, it would be melodious and just
0: okay.
2: A serenade. Yes.
0: Here we
2: and
0: go. Walk it out.
2: Reception.
0: Everybody starts dancing. Here we go. Naughty girl, come on.
1: Oh my God. Imagine even better, like a Destiny's Child.
0: Well, hold on, Frank. Oh. I'm not sure if Naughty Girl is a perfect song for the wedding. Maybe Crazy in Love is probably a better one.
3: My bad. Hit the wrong button.
1: This is played at every wedding ever.
0: This
1: so
0: one is.
1: Beyonce might as well come.
2: That's for the, like, you know, the bride and groom dance.
1: Yeah.
2: Little choreograph.
0: Yeah. Naughty girl can maybe for the garter toss or something.
1: Yeah.
0: All right. Beyonce will add it to our list. Lexi, you're in Bridgewater. Any celebrities performing at your wedding? Who'd you pick?
4: I would say Celine Dion. She's a classic.
0: Ooh.
1: Yes,
0: and
1: yes.
0: Such a powerful voice, too.
1: Oh, she would be the most perfect wedding singer ever.
0: Oh, I love this song. Imagine this, your first dance, and she's right there singing it to you. Why does this make me want to cry?
1: It's a really emotional song.
0: Yeah. Oh, yeah, here we go. Walking down the aisle with your dad.
1: I would walk down the aisle to Celine Dion's version of River Deep Mountain High. Now that's a bop.
0: River Deep Mountain High.
3: I don't know if I have that one for you to play. If I did, I would have played it.
1: Just trust me, it's a great song. But Celine Dion's the best answer here.
0: We'll take notes for your wedding that might be next year. So, all right, if you want to join the convo, who'd you want to perform at your wedding?
1: Mm-hmm.
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0: It's Mikey V. Growing up, was I on the Framingham High swimming team?
1: It is Frankie V. Did I tell myself, shut up, Frankie, mid-conversation the other day?
2: And it's Gianna. Did I bike to work today from Wakefield?
0: Ooh, answers coming next with Two Truths and a Lie in 5 minutes on Kiss. Looks like

0: Every afternoon at this time, you get to know us a little bit better. Two truths and a lie on Kiss 108 with the V Bros and Gianna.
1: Kelly's in Acton. Are you ready to play?
2: Let's go for it.
0: All right. We all give you a fact or a lie. Kelly, you know how it works. You have the very tough job this afternoon of guessing who is a lying. It is Mikey V, the younger brother. A lot of people opening their pools this week and last week and next week. It reminds me, growing up, I actually swam a lot because it helped me stay in shape for other sports. Mm-hmm. But I ended up being a pretty good swimmer at a young age. And at Framingham High, I was on the swimming team.
3: Oh.
0: There you go.
1: Best doggy paddle in the 508. Let me tell you what. It is the older brother, Frankie B. So I mentioned this. I did dry January, kind of like a damp February. I haven't really been drinking a whole lot this year, I guess because now that I'm a dad, I'm trying to be focused. And over the weekend, I decided to have a few cocktails. I was at a birthday party.
3: Okay.
1: I had not one, not two, but three strong margaritas.
3: Uh-oh.
1: And I was in a conversation with one of my buddies. In the middle of that conversation, I thought I was speaking in the back of my head, but it came out to the front. And I said, "Shut up, Frankie," out loud. Because I was making zero sense in that conversation because I was slightly buzzed. My friend goes, "Did you just tell yourself to shut up?" I'm like, I thought that was in my quiet voice. And the conversation ended. I went back to the table and sat down and had some food to absorb said
0: drinks.
1: This
0: might be a deeper
3: issue. Yeah.
0: Two truths and a lie. On to the amazing Gianna. What do you got?
3: We talked about this yesterday, but I biked to work today. All the way from Wakefield to here at the studios in Medford. And then I don't know why I thought it would be normal to just walk into the building with my bike. I was going to leave it here in the studio because I don't have a bike chain or anything. And I got in trouble with the security. They said, "Ma'am, you cannot bring a bike into the building. Also, who are you?" They thought I didn't work here. They didn't believe me that I worked here, and they wouldn't let me come up here for a few minutes, but we figured it out.
0: How long is that bike ride? I mean, like distance-wise?
3: It's like almost 8 miles.
0: All right. Two truths and a lie. Who is lying?
2: I don't think Gianna biked to work. 8 miles is a lot. And also, you'd know if it was 8 miles. It wouldn't be, I guess. You'd know.
3: Girl, I biked to work today. That is so true. I have sweat dripping down my back still right now.
0: Impressive.
3: I did it.
2: Oh,
3: and
2: it,
3: yeah, I don't know how many miles exactly because it is so hot outside. My brain feels scrambled and I can't even believe I made it here alive. So
2: I'm so sorry I doubted you.
3: It's okay. I forgive you.
0: Two truths and a lie. That means the liar is me, Mikey V. I was definitely not on the Framingham High swim team growing up.
1: No, not at all. But he was a very good doggy paddler. That was true. In our backyard, the little pool.
0: That and cannonballs.
3: Good job.
0: Two truths and a lie, though. Thank you so much for playing with Kiss 108.

0: 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Everyone who wins qualifies to get upgraded and fly to Chicago with their best friend to see Ariana again.
1: Oh my God. Incredible.
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0: 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It's Mikey V, Frankie V, and Gianna.
1: Got to get you in the know on this. There's a travel scam that is getting a lot of people right now, and they're losing lots of money.
2: Uh-oh.
1: Let's prevent you from being one of those people. We'll let you know what it is next.

0: A lot of people are losing money because of this. Kiss 108's V-Bros and Gianna.
1: Yeah, it's pretty wild. Megan's in Newton. It's a travel scam going around.
2: Okay, I want to know about it so I don't get scammed.
1: Yeah, I want to get you on the know on this. I'm not sure if you saw that. Anybody booking trips for the summer?
3: Yeah.
1: You are, Gianna. You are too, Mikey. So if you're booking online, watch out for this scam. And it sounds dumb to say, well, there's fake websites, this, that, the other. That's great. There are a lot of fake websites, but we never thought about them for traveling, right? So a lot of times you're going to use like TripAdvisor or any of these other websites to help you kind of book your trips. Mm-hmm. Some of them are actually fake. You got to double check to make sure you're not on a fake link, because what you're doing is you'll click a fake TripAdvisor. You think they're actually searching for it. You give them all your credit card information to book that plane. And it's actually not even a real site. It's just a fake one. It might be like TripAdvisor with two R's or something like that. So make sure you double and triple check, because they are getting a lot of people scammed right now.
2: There's too many ways for them to get you these days. Like, there's just too many. It's so stressful.
0: I got to spell check a website now. I can barely spell in the first place. How'd you lose your money? I'm bad at spelling.
3: This is tough.
0: So true. I hope you're better at spelling than I am, Megan. Appreciate you having Kiss 108 on. Props to these two Pink Panthers. And Zara Larsson got collab of the year at the AMAs for this song, Stateside. It's Kiss 108.

0: It is time to test our music knowledge and yours at a game we call 1 Second Wonder on Kiss 108. It's Mikey V. Alongside my big brother host this game, Frankie V, and the queen of all games, Gianna.
1: I haven't played this in a couple of weeks. Figured we'd bring it back. It's where I play 1 second of a song and I stop that song. And I do wonder if you can tell me the artist and the title of said song. We'll start with our very own Mikey V. Play along in your cars at home as well.
2: Here we go.
1: Let's see. Let's start with this one from Mikey V. Mikey V, I need you to give me the artist and title of this song right here.
3: I don't. You.
1: It is Big Sean. I don't have with you.
4: What? With you? You little stupid. With you?
1: Over to you, Miss Gianna.
5: Jeez.
1: You're vibing out over there. I see you vibing over there.
5: I love that song.
1: Yeah. Gianna, I need you to tell me the artist and title of this song right here. So
5: Avicii, Wake Me Up.
1: Hey.
6: Wow.
1: That song still slaps anywhere.
5: I saw him when I was 16.
1: Really?
5: Yes, and I was really drunk, honestly. My mom had to come pick me up. Terrible.
1: Did she wake you up?
5: No, she woke me up in a different way.
1: I'll wake you up when you are drunk.
5: I was in
1: Mikey
5: trouble.
1: V, artist and title of this song right here.
3: I Want It That Way, Backstreet Boys.
1: And we'll finish with, should I give Gianna a really hard one?
5: Yeah. Why not?
1: I don't know. You guys can work together on this one. If you pull it off, I'll be impressed. All right. 1 second wonder.
5: Bring me a higher love. Who's higher that? Love, Whitney Houston.
2: And Kygo.
1: Wow.
5: Oh, Kygo.
1: Higher
5: love.
1: Yep. I'm all up. I bow down to the both of you. That was impressive. I didn't think you would get the Kygo part of that one.
5: Song.
2: We got everything in that one, Frankie.
5: Wow.
1: 1 second one. Appreciate you playing along with the V-Bros on Kiss 108.
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14: 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This is Sabrina Carpenter, and you're hanging with the V-Bros, Mikey V, Frankie V, and Gianna on Kiss 108. I'm so

0: Sienna Spyro and Die on the Hill right there. The V Bros. Put on positive vibes. Cynthia, why are you happy? What is something today making you smile?
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0: Props to Zara Larsson right there. Grabbed the breakout album of the year at the AMAs.
1: Mm-hmm.
0: Kiss 108's V-Bros and Gianna Brooks in Somerville. Why are you smiling?
2: Because today is our monthly firm lunch at work. So everybody got a free buffet.
0: Ooh, free buffet.
3: Free food is the best food right there.
0: What kind of buffet are we talking?
2: Free food is the best food. It was a bunch of Chinese and Thai food.
1: Jealous. Mikey, remember yesterday we were like, I wish there was free food at the office today.
0: Is your job hiring?
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0: Well, we're happy you got to enjoy that. Thank you for spreading positive vibes with the V-Bros.
2: Thank you.

pulled over and you're thinking, well, that's not really a good reason, officer. Wait until you hear why this girl in Florida got pulled over. This story's insane. I'll explain more next on Kiss 108. She just

0: If you feel like you've been pulled over for like something silly before, wait till you hear this. Yeah. Kiss 108, it's Mikey V, Frankie V, and Gianna.
1: I've been obsessed with following this story on TikTok. So there's this girl, I don't know her real name, but her username is called Slightly Off Balance on TikTok. So she's from Florida. She's driving around, when all of a sudden she gets pulled over. Now, this is why the officer pulled her over, he says.
2: Why are you being pulled over? In the city of Lake Worth today, we're doing an operation for distracted driver, and you drove past me holding the phone with your right hand, manipulating that phone. I mean, I saw you
3: so
2: with the phone.
3: Obviously not. So you want to just call this a day?
2: Or? I don't want to call it a day. You had a hand up manipulating
3: the phone.
2: You
3: just said my right hand.
2: Well, I thought I saw you with your right hand. You
3: so
2: had a hand up.
1: So... she doesn't have a right hand. She's an amputee.
0: No way.
1: Yes. Yeah, so
0: I wasn't following at first.
1: Oh my that's gosh. Why she laughed and said, do you want to just call this a day? She raises up her arm that is without a hand and says, I definitely didn't have a phone in my right hand like the officer said.
0: And then clearly her left hand had to be driving the car.
1: Correct. So they keep going back and forth. The officer doubles down. He's like, well, I saw you with a phone in maybe your other hand. They're going back and forth. And then she says this.
2: Did you have your phone on your hand?
3: I did not.
2: You did not have your phone on your hand?
3: I did not.
2: Hand to God, you didn't have a phone on your hand.
3: Hand to God.
2: The other hand to God, you don't have a phone on your hand.
0: Other hand to God. Hold on.
1: So you have to just.
0: Did you say other hand to God?
2: The other hand to God. You don't have one hand.
1: Correct. You have to, guys. The video.
4: She only has one hand. She doesn't have a other.
1: It's like so funny, but it's not funny. She's making light of the situation, so it's okay to laugh at it. He literally goes, "Hand to God, you didn't have a phone." She raises again the arm that doesn't have a hand, and she goes, "Hand to God," and he goes, "No, other hand to God." Her left arm that has her hand. So the long story short is, she ended up getting a ticket. He literally gave her a ticket for texting and driving. She went to court a few months ago. They said, do you want to just take a plea deal or do you want to come in person? She said, oh, no, I'm coming in person.
0: Yeah,
1: they wanted her to plead guilty. So her court date is tomorrow, and she's going to keep us updated on her TikTok again. Her username is @slightlyoffbalance. And she's a cool gal because she, again, is an amputee, but she is an athlete. So, like, she posts videos of her doing all this stuff you wouldn't expect anyone to be able to do, but she does all of it. So she's awesome, and I really hope she wins this case in court. I've been following the story for months. It's crazy.
4: The officer should have just done the right thing, said, my bad, backpedaled right back to his cruiser and...
1: He doubled down this officer in Florida and said, no, I definitely saw you texting with your right hand.
0: What the heck?
1: I don't have a right hand. It's so crazy, guys.
0: We'll keep you updated on this right here on Kiss 108. Kiss 108.
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0: One Republic and Need Your Love right there. It's the V Bros. And there's a Chucky like doll.
1: What?
0: On the loose in Stoneham.
1: Stop.
0: Could be in your front yard tomorrow morning.
1: What?
0: I'll talk about this next on Kiss. I

0: The D-Bros on Kiss 108. I can't believe Gianna hasn't talked about this yet, but Bree, have you seen this Chucky-like doll that's on the loose in Stoneham?
1: Excuse me?
0: You haven't seen this.
2: No, and again, me out of all people, how have I not seen this? What is this?
0: It has been fully on the loose in Stoneham. Gian, look at the pictures. Explain what this doll looks like.
2: No, what is that? What is that? It looks like, I don't even know, demented, demonic doll, like an old puppet, like a ventriloquist puppet, but it looks like it was put in the middle of the road, ran over. I don't even know.
3: Is it alive?
0: I want to remind you, this is 7 feet tall. It is not alive.
2: What?
3: 7 feet tall.
0: But it just showed up at the Stoneham police station.
2: No, don't tell me that. Are you serious? That looks like AI. Are you sure it's real?
0: It is 100% real. They have found the owner because Stoneham police then put it on Facebook like, whoever left this Chucky-like doll at the police station, please come claim it because we're getting freaked out about this.
1: Is that considered a threat? What is that?
2: Right.
0: So just today, somebody said, wait, that's mine.
2: What do you mean?
0: You can buy, I think it was $310. It said $309. They threw it away and they said that somebody must have taken it out of the trash and put it on their neighbor's yard as a prank.
2: No.
0: And then that neighbor brought it to the Stoneham police station saying, hey, this appeared on my yard.
2: Have you guys ever seen Annabelle?
0: Yes.
2: They throw her away.
0: There we go.
2: And she miraculously appears because she's a possessed demonic doll.
3: Why would anybody in their right mind spend $310 on a 7 foot tall Chucky doll?
0: To scare Gianna, I'm not sure.
2: No, this is insane.
0: But the sergeant of the Stoneham police said, you know what? Now we're going to make him a police officer in Stoneham.
3: Oh my gosh.
2: No. Wait, so they still have him?
0: He's back there. He might be pulling you over on your way home.
2: I have to bike through Stoneham on my way home later.
0: You got to see this doll. Put a picture up. Bree, thank you for joining the conversation. We do have a picture and a video of this doll up now on our Instagram, @Kiss108 or @VBrosOnAir.

0: 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It's Mikey V, Frankie V, and Gianna.
1: So, Mandy, remember last week how we were talking about Taylor Swift and how all these singers want to perform at her wedding?
2: Oh, yeah. That would be such an awesome lineup.
0: I feel like it's even bigger than like the Super Bowl, like the honor of performing at Taylor Swift's wedding.
3: Right?
1: Like Michael Bublé has reached out. I don't know how he reached out. Maybe he tweeted at her maybe and said, hey, I would like to perform. Yeah, so he's got that song, Love. He's like, how perfect would that be to perform Love? Dan and Shay have a bunch of love songs they want to. Thomas Rhett, country superstar. So they're all trying to like throw their names in a hat. And obviously Taylor Swift hasn't chosen anybody. I mean, she's good friends with Ed Sheeran. I'm sure he'll be at the wedding. Like, he would be someone that would maybe pop up on stage.
0: I feel like Ed Sheeran's a guy. Just get him a couple of drinks, get him some fun going, and all of a sudden hand him a microphone.
2: Oh, yeah. He should officiate.
0: That would be cool, too.
3: Yeah.
1: Think about celebrities, though. Like, we got married. I'm going on 2 years in a couple of weeks. Like, who, if we could have anybody perform at our weddings, and I mean, free of charge, of course, because you know they're going to be expensive. Who would we choose to perform at our weddings?
0: I think Bruno Mars would be cool.
3: I said last week, Justin Bieber.
2: Oh, yeah, that is good wedding vibes. Yeah.
0: But Bruno Mars, because he has love songs that are slow and romantic.
3: Yeah.
0: But then he has, like, upbeat party songs.
3: He would be perfect.
0: He can do everything, yeah.
3: Uh-huh.
1: Hey, who would you choose to perform at your wedding?
2: Well, the Taylor Swift herself.
3: Oh!
0: No reverse on that one, huh?
3: Yeah. Totally.
0: All of a sudden, Love Story starts playing.
2: Her songs were in my wedding, I think, like 3 of them.
0: Oh, there you go. If you ever get divorced, too, you can play I Knew You Were Trouble. I mean, you got a lot going on there.
3: She has makeup. She has breakups. She covers everything.
0: She really does cover everything. That's why she had her Eras tour. So, appreciate you. Appreciate you joining the conversation. But if you could have anybody, money was no issue, you could have anybody perform at your wedding, who would it be? 877-617-1108, or as always, send a talk back on the free iHeartRadio app. We'll talk more about this next on KISS.
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0: Olivia Rodrigo, pretty excited. Her album comes out in a few weeks on June 12th. Mm-hmm. Kiss 108 group chat. It's the V Bros and Gianna.
1: So a lot of celebrities are volunteering themselves to perform at Taylor Swift and Travis Kelce's wedding.
0: So if you could have any celebrity perform at your wedding, cost doesn't matter, who'd you pick? Liz is in Franklin.
2: The one and only Beyonce. If it's like, ever have I had any celebrity? I mean, come on. First of all, it would just be like, it would be melodious and just like, okay. Yes.
0: Here we go. Walk it out. Everybody starts dancing. Here we go. Naughty girl, come on.
3: Oh my God. Imagine even better, like a Destiny's Child.
0: Well, hold on, Frankie. Oh. I'm not sure if Naughty Girl is a perfect song for the wedding. Maybe Crazy in Love is probably a better one.
4: My bad. Hit the wrong button.
1: This is played at every wedding ever.
0: This
1: so
0: one is.
1: Beyonce might as well come.
2: That's for the, like, you know, the bride and groom dance.
1: Yes.
2: A little choreographed.
0: Yeah. Naughty girl can maybe for the garter toss or something.
1: Yeah.
0: All right. Beyonce will add it to our list. Lexi, you're in Bridgewater. Any celebrities performing at your wedding? Who'd you pick?
5: I would say Celine Dion. Because she's a classic.
1: Yes.
0: Such a powerful voice, too.
1: Oh, she would be the most perfect wedding singer ever.
0: Oh, I love this song! Imagine this, your first dance, and she's right there singing it to you. Why does this make me want to cry?
3: It's a really emotional song.
0: Yeah. Oh, yeah, here we go. Walking down the aisle with your dad.
3: I would walk down the aisle to Celine Dion's version of River Deep Mountain High. Now that's a bop.
0: River Deep Mountain High.
4: I don't know if I have that one for you to play. If I did, I would have played it there.
3: Just trust me, it's a great song. But Celine Dion's the best answer here.
0: We'll take notes for your wedding that might be next year. So, and if you want to join the convo, who'd you want to perform at your wedding?
1: Mm-hmm.
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0: appreciate you on Home at Kiss 108. It's Mikey V, Frankie V, and Gianna.
1: Brianna's in Weston. Did you hear what Bad Bunny is going to be doing?
2: No, but I should have because I love him.
3: Mm. Yeah. I did.
1: You did. Mikey, did you?
0: No, I've not seen it.
1: So Bad Bunny is officially headed to infinity and beyond.
2: He's in a cartoon. Is he in the Toy Story?
1: Yes. He will be in Toy Story 5 playing the character Pizza with Sunglasses. Now, I don't know if you can think about Pizza with Sunglasses. How is that a character? Well, that's that toy. You know, there's the toys that you get as a kid that you don't play with very often and you just leave them behind. He was actually abandoned in the backyard shed, the Pizza with Sunglasses. And, you know, he's coming out. They're saying that he is going to be very cool and kind of hip. He's got a nice vibe to him. And they're saying that matches Bad Bunny perfectly. And Bad Bunny, I said, he's been a fan of Toy Story 5. He's got some music in the soundtrack. But, yes, he'll be playing Pizza with Sunglasses.
2: I think it's a perfect casting. Yeah, definitely.
0: He might be the first person to ever be in an Adam Sandler movie and then in a cartoon called Toy Story.
3: Yeah.
0: That's so true. A year later.
3: And Super Bowl halftime show.
0: Yeah, right? He's done it all.
3: He's doing everything.
2: There's nothing he can't do.
3: Yeah.
1: You can't. That comes out June 19th. That's when it's hitting theaters and you'll see Bad Bunny, Pizza with Sunglasses. That's the actual name of the character.

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6: We're going to have a mix of sun and clouds on and off throughout the day. Temps are in the mid-80s.
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I'm going to tell you what they are later this hour on Kiss 108.

0: 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Ryan Seacrest, Sissany, Tanya, the back room here. I was reading some stories. We don't have to get into it, but Barry Keoghan was talking about Sabrina. Mm-hmm. Tanya, what happened?
1: Yeah, he was on Benny Blanco's podcast.
0: But then he walked out?
2: No, he was just denying the rumors that he cheated.
0: Yeah. You see, that's what happens when I only read a headline. I'm like, he was on Benny's and Blanco's, and then he walked out?
1: But have you seen their podcast? It's really cool.
2: Yeah.
0: Who's they, Benny and who?
1: I don't think I can say his name on the air. Oh, Lil Dicky. Okay, yeah.
0: We've had the guy on this show.
2: Yeah, we really have.
0: Right? We've literally had him on.
1: No, not Benny. I know we could say Benny, but Lil Dicky.
0: Oh, my gosh. We need a weekend. When is it? Now. Thank you.
1: Anyways, they have people come into their house, and they do like a whole thing. It's really cool.
0: I will check it out wherever I get my podcast.
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30: 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No notes. Just absolute silence." Turns out some flavors don't need explaining. They just need dipping. 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
1: So, yeah, University of Michigan, I was reading about this. They say that eating bad food literally shortens your life. I'll tell you which are the worst foods to eat to take time away from your life. Coming up next, Kiss 108.
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1: Check it out. University of Michigan did this study, and we know that, you know, bad foods take time off your life, right? Like, that's just it. And I think as you go through life, you want to add time to your life. You want to do things that prolong a healthy life. So these foods, they say, listen to this, take the most time off your life.
2: Oh, I'm scared.
1: Soda.
2: Yep. Yeah.
1: Soda. 12 minutes off your life per soda.
3: No.
1: I'm telling
3: yikes. You. Like, no, I know, I knew it's bad for you, but that is a significant amount of time.
1: All right, next. Cured meats like prosciutto, ham, cured meats.
3: Oh, no.
2: I love that.
3: Those are so nice to nibble on.
1: 24 minutes every time. And the longest one, these are the time that you lose in life every time you have one of these,